0: no more, it'll hurt us. 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
1: And that's about future.
0: Don't do catch vulnerable at the right time. 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You know, I'm going on, you know what I mean?

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0: 2026

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0: The word on the street is the Rampage.
1: This one, you have Dustin, cover up. 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
2: Yeah.
0: It's the Rampage,
1: man. You know what treasure got in there? 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You dig up them thing, man. What?

0: rest. 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
1: This was when the team was the team, eh?
0: That's how I get my ideas to create.
1: What's it, the team was Busta. Right? Yeah, and Busta in the background there. Well, what is his name again? Turtle Guy. Turtle's outside? Just so, so we are Busta, because this is the group Rampage. Right? Yeah, boy, some memories here with this crew. It only have a few could do it like Busta. We talking about Bone Thugs in Harmony.
2: Right.
1: You see that squad?
2: Yeah, that squad different.
1: Twister is another one.
2: Right.
1: Could run that kind of fast, that fast rapping.
2: Yeah.
1: There's nobody else other than these three.
2: Yeah, I think the guy from Bone Thugs is Busy Bone.
1: Busy Bone, boy, that the ties it on. Not even bad. Oh, you practice it. You had it in there. Oh. No. Who was you missing? We are Twister. We are Busta. Busy Bones from Bone Thugs. Good. Oh, I'm forgetting them, so don't do it at all. Hold on!

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1: 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It's Junior Boss Junior. One of them young boy no tune, boy. He not to say a word.
2: He not to say a word.
1: One boy, young boy, you not

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0: 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No jockey. 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No Chucky, you good or
1: no? 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
0: Not a Rachel with this one here. Yeah. We okay that. After this one here.
1: Yeah.
0: Nah, fuck it. Take the trophy, boy. Right, go.

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come on, go and get some money that you never had. 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
2: Summer's on the track. Julia. Mamma mia.

0: and him never there.
1: You and him there.
0: Me and him never there.
1: My brethren tell
0: your friend them for where.
1: You and him there.
0: Me and him never there.
1: You and him there.
0: Me and him never there.
1: You and him there.

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0: Hey, shout out to the Modern HVAC Services, Steve. 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We say love, love, love, love, love, love, love. 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
1: Yeah. Red's going to provide. All who decide to stay home tomorrow, don't ask me if I pay for the day. All you have to have faith that God will provide. Never let his children starve. 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

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All night we charming. Look at it this way. You are home now. 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Catching feelings. 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

0: I know you want to go to work tomorrow, but you gotta go.
1: If you're willing to fight, I'll fight for you, just say.
0: Yeah. I tell you, I'm gonna put you in the right frame of mind to deal with that co-worker that you hate.
1: Yeah,
0: I know it's a strong word, but I know you despise that person.
1: Cause I don't want to.
0: But you'll get through it to someday.
1: So me close, see, yeah.
0: After tomorrow, one day left.
1: If you love me, say yeah. You wanna make this work, say if you love me, say
0: rude boy, we had technical difficulties. We just started.
1: Wanna make this work, say
0: so let can go for whatever number they want. Try and beat it. Yeah. Shout out to Ricardo locked in as well. We say love. 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
0: Watch me, because of the glitch, I ain't taking nothing less than 30. 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

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And we are broadcasting from the capital of happiness. Music, and she Ojo World, Port of Spain, to be exact. Wanted

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0: Hey, shout out to Mike's Electronics and Speaker.

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1: Baby, come around on me. 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

bless me, baptize me. 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When you have your something on X6. 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

0: while you bless
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1: Ojo Sumo.
2: Pull up another party, yeah. I ain't not watching nobody, yeah. Pull up another RAR, yeah. Be a feelings to my car.
1: We are strong.

Yeah, Russia. 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

0: Caribbean girl, me know for tick, me know for top. Yeah. Man, I watch my body like say them, I watch a match. Yeah.
1: Anything him said, them girl, I do it like it's tax. But make my own money like the.

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3: Yeah. On the radar, 2023. 6GOD, my broski 2C. Know what it is. So madness and badness. Combination. Yeah. Hey.

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So much for idols. KMT with an eye roll. Knew that I made it when I had drivers holding my last name up in arrivals. Cinch might need vaccine when he see how this vids are going viral. 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The morning rain clouds up my window. 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J-A-U-M, how looks when man put you in a jam like typos. 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

0: Caribbean girl, me know for tick, me know for top, yeah. Man, I watch my body like say they ma watch a match, yeah.
1: Anything him said, them girl, I do it like it's tax. But make my own money like the...

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1: I couldn't see. I was cheating on.

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0: Yeah. Yeah, Otto. Yeah, Jelly Balls. Ha. Unruly, you know?
1: It's nice.
0: Yeah.

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0: business, I would not hold your hand.
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1: Watch on a man, keep your eyes for the price. 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

So 6 o'clock, thanks and praises to the Almighty for the blessing of seeing today, Thursday, the 2nd of July, 2026. You're on Ojo 961. We're going to take you down till 9 o'clock. One morning show. Richard Trumpet, Tim Tim, and DJ Elon. Good morning.

0: intellectual discussions, the laughs, the birthdays, the insanity, and the music. 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
1: Poison feeling, I'm burning. 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

0: tap it, my friend. 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
1: Know that.
0: Know that. 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

0: 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WhatsApp the person's name, number, and some information for us to prank them to 799-9696.
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1: My grandson, no weapon that form against us shall prosper. And every tongue that rise up against us shall be condemned in judgment. The Lord will continue to cover you under his blood. The world is yours. You're going to spread your wings as an eagle. God bless you. No weapon and every tongue that rise up against you shall be condemned in judgment. The mouth of the Lord has spoken. Love you, my grandson. For you, I am praying.
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1: Do better, who better, you better. 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
1: Even though the Trinidad government stands resolute in its position that it rejects the reappointment of CARICOM Secretary General Dr. Carlet Barnett, Prime Minister Camila Passard de Sessa has confirmed that she will be attending the 51st regular meeting of the Conference of CARICOM Heads of Government in St. Lucia. The meeting is scheduled to begin on Sunday.
2: Police have arrested a 41-year-old male suspect in South Oropouche, believed to be connected with the murder of 39-year-old Nisha Roberts of St. George, Tobago, following the discovery of her body at her home. He was arrested by a team of officers from the Homicide Bureau at Port of Spain after disembarking from the Galleon's Passage sailing from Tobago to Trinidad. Roberts was found motionless in a pool of blood at her home and is believed to have been stabbed several times.
1: Russia hammered Kiev in a major drone and missile attack overnight into this morning, killing at least 17 civilians and injuring scores more in what Moscow is describing as retaliation for Ukrainian strikes on oil facilities that have caused fuel shortages and put pressure on President Vladimir Putin. Emergency crews are still digging through the rubble of collapsed and charred apartment buildings in search of victims as dawn.

0: on broke.
1: South African police have arrested more than 900 people during nationwide anti-migrant protests that were mostly peaceful, but at times turned violent, with a shop looted and one person shot dead. The demonstrations were organized by a coalition of more than 20 civil society groups, including the March and March Movement. They were called to mark an unofficial deadline for undocumented migrants to leave the country.
0: And one minute, Senegal were cruising into the last 16 of the World Cup. The next, they were left wondering how another dream had slipped through their grasp. Senegal led 2018 semi-finalist Belgium 2-0 with only 4 minutes left of normal time. However, Romelu Lukaku's 86th minute goal sparked hope for Belgium, and 3 minutes later, Captain Youri Tielemans headed in an equalizer. Then came the controversial penalty awarded for Lamine Kamara's challenge following a video assistant referee VAR view. It condemned Senegal to further agony, having already endured the pain of being stripped of their Africa Cup of Nations AFCON title earlier this year.
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3: What will he say next? Tim is out of control on Ojo 961.

I'm a shepherd, you know. So me shall want and nothing, you see what me say. See what it is, sir. Stand up in a green pasture as you see it. Tell you the rest already.

0: I ready to drive it
1: tonight. Come on my vehicle. With gas.
2: Nah, not so recently.
1: It's Thursday, bro.
2: You better make sure that all your parts still connected. Really jumping wild man.
3: You alright?
1: Yeah, I'm back a little too.
3: Huh?
1: I'm back a little man.
3: Why you ain't fair and jump?
2: They call it a bungee baker, you know.
3: Bungee baker, boy.
1: I jump bad.
3: Why you jump foot first, sir?
2: That's what he was asking, but he'll tell you why.
1: Bro, the man is like, alright, so that's jump like an eagle, right?
3: Like a what?
1: Like an eagle.
3: I never see an eagle.
1: Right? But so, what yeah. I mean, come out so like right. a bird. Right.
3: Yeah, spread your wing and fly. Head first, yeah.
1: When I took my head first, girl, and I watched dogs, so I said, never. I said, bro.
3: The pleasant villain, you come out.
1: It will make me come out. I just take the leap and say, by whoever happened, yeah.
2: Because you watch that height on that video after, you watch how high.
1: Jump it, I don't worry about them things.
3: If you don't, we had drink before.

0: But
1: nothing. I'm telling you.
0: But bro, we now see the Pelta woman and
1: yeah, but that one is by the sea. So this one you, was by the sea.
0: So if you go and go in the sea and that would be it?
1: No, excuse me, the impact would have been easier. I don't tell anybody. Black man don't dead from them things.
0: Who's case you can't run from speed.
1: Okay. Black man can't dead from all them right, things. All right. How much rare, very rare you would see that.
2: But it was a nice rush.
0: You know why? Because black people don't do them things.
2: Well, correct.
0: That no, is but, Caucasian but it was, activity.
1: It was a real... But them thing on my bucket list trumpet. So when
2: if you're trying to guess what we're talking about, Elon Baker decided to bungee jump from a height that is overly ridiculous.
0: That looked like two twin towers to me.
2: Yeah, boy.
0: You know when I hit the water like a load of bricks, right?
2: That water, yeah, that hits in the water still when they do nothing. Went out there.
1: Well, all right, we'll make a nice day. Brother,
2: father, I don't even want to see your bucket list. If that's on your bucket list, I don't want to see the rest.
1: No, but bro, the experience.
2: It was a good experience.
0: You hear the
1: first thing was we agreed to do it together, voice and I. Right.
0: Yeah.
1: I just said, right, you go and shoot a little part of your new song.
2: When the dog.
1: When the artist be alive.
2: When the dog.
0: It's water and flower.
1: The artist watch up sunset. Nah, wait, papa, wait. Good first time, good first time. So I go in regardless, and I don't know he ain't going. Watch for so. When watch your mouth a little bit. Was so the woman who was taking the obvious had a sign and everything, you know. So the woman, when I going up, she done the shop mount and things. She say, what's the age? I said to her, she said, yeah, that's good age to die, man.
2: Oh, God, boy.
1: Oh, God, oh, you make that kind of joke God, with
2: boy.
1: Me, boy.
2: Oh, God,
1: and
2: boy.
1: She watched me and laughed.
2: Oh, God, boy. Oh, God, oh, God,
0: and I can't change your face.
2: Oh, God,
0: boy. All that domestic
2: watched,
0: thing.
2: Yeah, boy.
1: I want you to trumpet so the thing. Boy. She said, don't matter.
2: Always trumpet the thing, bro.
0: Always telling people to cough them in the face on the radio.
2: Bro, bro, that, bro? Nah, bro, bro, bro, bro, nah, nah.
1: You know how she name go say she was lying?
2: You see, don't do that now.
1: How she name went in her salon and
0: and say, well, trumpet coughing them in the face?
1: Trumpet beat them.
2: Lying on me, bro.
0: Now you coughing people, you coughing you.
2: Don't do that. Karen.
0: What's that?
2: People let's take them joke and run with it. No, just
1: leave it. Like, that you shit
2: Daddy Ogo, boy.
1: I'm driving it. I'll break my back. But Reza don't said nothing.
3: Who is responsible for this insanity? Sir, ma'am, that is inappropriate for radio.
0: What you say, lad?
1: Reza don't said nothing.
0: Reza don't said nothing.
1: Well, yeah, Reza mount on mute.
0: What Reza? Not when he doing them live and them.
1: He live?
0: You never see him? Thy papa argument, boy. Right, from point 14 without that out.
2: Can we move on?
0: One razor.
2: Can we move on? If you know somebody celebrating a birthday today, send us a WhatsApp message to the person's name, number, and some information for us to prank them, all right?
0: You ever do a Chancellor Hill? You ever do them three pools and all them things? You know what I mean, Eddie?
1: Yeah.
0: True, you went to the top of the in Chagarama and do the.
1: Yeah, do the live. I'm gonna go to Jamaica and then do, you know, we go to show and then.
0: Oh, God, now go to see you ain't even climb up a mountain in Trinidad.
1: Nah, it's nice. Karen, them little thing, and then I can swim too, so I like them kind of vibe.
0: You can swim?
1: Yeah.
2: Can you?
0: Who, me?
2: Mm-hmm.
0: To save my life.
2: Okay. Well, good
0: in
2: enough.
0: Certain water.
2: Good enough. That's
1: what I'm saying. They can trod water.
0: Nah.
2: No.
1: Treading water is safety.
2: So you can't do that neither.
0: Nah, I can't tread water.
2: So yeah. What are you going to do?
0: I could go in the water.
2: You have a little freestyle in here. You could do a little freestyle for about.
0: What is this called, this one here?
2: Butterfly.
0: Butterfly?
2: Yeah.
0: I could butterfly. A little bit. With the frog kick leg.
2: Mm.
0: But it looks very funny.
1: But you can hold out, meaning like you can survive.
0: Like if the boat is by trees and them,
1: right.
0: I can reach the boat.
2: All right. Well, that's it. So then
0: why anything further
1: well,
0: that's
1: a little survival.
2: So why was getting on the pirogue then if you could do a little thing?
0: Because the way that boat was moving, Trumpet.
1: No, but
0: I wouldn't be able to reach that boat.
1: Can you move so before the boat even
2: yeah, boy.
0: Reach out? Like, I see the eagerness on the face to impress that. And usually that has resulted in them pressing gas.
2: You call it bad.
1: I go wait in the car.
0: I had a whole playlist load up. Everything. Ready to wait in the car. I had a peanut butter sandwich, everything.
1: Trumpet, the boss do so. Good enough.
0: Yeah, but you ain't going to see how the boat coming towards me. Going to a boat cruise down South Nation and Elon is to bring a... Because you know we late. Elon is to bring a pirogue. And the period was

0: going bah, poof, poof, poof, poof, bah, bah, bah, bah. Like if we had 10 pounds of cocaine in the back and the coast guard behind me, boy.
1: No, but
0: that's how the boat going and coming. Hey, Elon. A nice calm boat coming, man. Hey, mate. Elon, how the boat here? Check him now. But I watch Trump coming.
2: I like jumping because jumping dong.
1: Jumping
0: older than weed and live your life already.
1: So I too young then.
0: Huh?
2: Where is that boy?
0: And you too young to realize when danger right there. You didn't see you Croatia jumping off the
1: organ. No, but I not.
0: All voices. You didn't see you go a place.
1: Well, yeah, let us be worried. No. When you I think we got scared.
2: Yes, that in Mount Bungie. Anyhow, I'm gonna sit down
0: here. Here's what's happening.
2: Here's what's happening. We need to connect with you this morning. Karen has something that he's bringing to the table this morning, and we'd like to get your perspective and your POV on it.
0: On it. On it. On it. Get on, buddy. I'll just sit on the slider.
2: So let's hear, Mr. Voodoo.
0: Somebody crazy do this here, boy. That's our buttocks. Going back to the old video. Yeah, so guys, predicament. Bring my old trumpet. Doom, doom.
2: Oh yes, that song. Before you bring it. Somebody here. 310. Just remind me of the two people on the Empire State Building.
0: Yeah, boy.
1: We go on the top of that.
2: Daddy, we
0: yeah,
2: hit.
0: Yeah, but them trumpet bad.
1: And the guy I'm charging them.
0: I must get charged.
2: They went to the top. They went to the tippy top. Antenna on top.
0: Yeah.
1: And he proposed.
0: He proposed?
2: Yeah, he proposed.
1: Yeah.
0: The flag wasn't a world peace kind of.
2: Yeah, it was a, statement, proposed. But he also asked.
1: Love on love.
2: Yeah.
0: So you had to get married in jail?
1: Well, no, they might make a jail where they'll get charged.
2: Yeah.
1: But bro, it shows if them can reach up their trumpet. Cattleman said yes, sir.
2: Yeah, boy. Mm-hmm. When I watch him too, I see
1: trumpet, that is love. Trumpet, that is love.
0: That's crazy.
1: That is what you say. That is when the woman say.
0: Caucasians?
1: When the man say, he will go to the moon for you.
2: Yeah, boy.
1: When I say, I will carry you to the moon.
2: That Bruno. That Bruno.
0: Remember, Bruno is piping, eh? So.
1: Ladies, I want to let you know this morning. If that man cannot climb up the Twin Towers to propose for you this morning. Forget it.
2: Nah, man.
0: Your man do you want to climb up the bed to open the door for you. I'm gonna
2: do it normal and I'm gonna just pop it right by the doubles, man. Yeah, I'm gonna just ask.
0: Who's that? The one who peeing and I'm like,
2: what's that? Not that one. See, nah. That way you thinking and then you go look and see a video like that.
0: That way I think you're a white man.
1: Man, ladies, stop settling for less.
2: Wow.
1: Right? Some of these men and them enjoying that.
0: Stop it.
1: You're settling for less. Yes. Ladies. Yeah. You know what I love from it? You see them sisters and them just say, I'm no more worth. But your word is how you carried your lonely for about 7 years. And you're still here, you know. I know my word. Yes, your words are just because you're getting so
0: your
1: old.
0: Your words are your back, pussy. Your word weighing down your back. You start to arch.
1: Trumpet.
0: What's your word?
1: They know the word so long.
0: Trumpet. I know my word. I saw like Nikki Crosby.
1: Richard, I just want to tell you,
0: I know my word.
1: You're going to the end. Jumbe, well, go ahead now. Jumbe, if you think that is what you want a man to do for you, and you do that, so that is my only concern, Jumbe. Yes, a woman can know her words, but are you worthy of this street man?
2: Well, clearly there had to be some real good for he to climb up there.
1: No, Cattleman have it. Chumba, you know they look like they just have some crazy fun.
2: Of course, because if they're doing stuff like that.
1: No, I like, who, you can imagine how that went. Let me go and climb up.
0: She ain't no father.
1: So you might, no, you can imagine.
2: No,
1: Karen.
0: Chumba, you imagine.
3: Who's responsible for this insanity? Sir, ma'am, that is inappropriate for radio.
0: How that inappropriate?
2: I'm not doing that.
0: She ain't no father, Trumpet.
2: Karen.
0: Trumpet. You no, watching she that climb up on top there?
2: Karen.
0: What are you doing? Watch me in a helicopter.
2: Karen.
0: Jenna! I am getting in.
2: Alright.
0: I am getting one of the helicopter from only for Sean Queen behind Mali.
1: No, you can stop that. Bro.
0: She done you lane small girl climb up, no.
1: You know. I ain't lying, but you know he good at tell you. Your father don't know what his love is.
2: Your father don't understand this.
0: Why sure about this? I check in any night, you know. I check in when you're sleeping. And I come in here and I'm rolling.
4: don't know about

0: Coming in, boy. That's my pick, me, boy. All our love? You ain't need all our love, boy.
1: Can we try out?
0: You know them got done in 2 months after you climb up so high?
1: Nah.
0: I will back my money from the wedding.
2: Karen, I just. Damn it.
1: Them not going to mash up. Them going, yeah. Them not going to mash up.
0: Where you climbing in Trinidad for your girl, boy?
1: Where I climbing for my girl?
0: Yeah, where you climbing in Trinidad for your girl?
1: El Tacush.
0: El Tacush?
1: I'm going to the top. But I ain't going El Cerro.
2: Shallow, right now?
0: El Cerro is the highest.
1: Do you see where it...
0: Who you say? All
1: right, here we're going on now. Bring it. Elon Baker.
0: He climbed it. Say it.
2: Drive it now. Well, I say, no, Shallow, you don't answer. No. Shallow, you don't answer, sir. I just want to know if, like, right now, at this girl...
1: Yes, right now.
2: Right now.
1: Right now.
2: So, this, in this
1: yes,
2: era,
1: yes. This season, in I this season right now. Yes.
2: So
1: I still believe in love. Love is lovely.
2: So tell me, so you are committed right now?
1: Yes, Jumper, I know that what you want to do. I know what.
0: Jumper, you're not even using the elevator in here.
2: Jumper, you're even going up them tank and them up by you.
0: You're not going up on top
1: of the tank. You're bringing to the
2: tank is spray painted.
0: What's the elevator? It went to us. Babe, we're going up.
1: A carrying TV6 news.
0: Nah.
1: Huh? Only what thing? I'm going on top of the tanks and I'm carrying TV6.
0: I don't carry the next one. We got them and go go.
1: All right. Good.
0: Ain't gonna go. I see you watching me in the backstage. You keep watching me. Yeah.
3: What will he say next? Tim is out of control on Ojo 961.
1: All right, so Karen has a scenario that he's bringing to the table. We have to listen carefully to understand it. And we'd like to hear your view, your perspective, your POV. Go ahead.
0: We're going deep. Dum-dum.
1: And drop it low. Go ahead.
0: Ladies and gentlemen.
1: What's the scenario?
0: The scenario is... Your best friend for your whole life, I'm talking real best friend from kindergarten, straight up, right? Confide in you with something. The other night they was driving the vehicle and they had a hit and run. They hit a car and the car fly off the road and they didn't stop because of the area where the accident happened, right? They went straight home. And then later on the news now, you realize that it was a family in the car and everyone lost their life. Right? So now, a couple of weeks down the road now, the police get in and realize they pin that on somebody else and say it was this person here who caused the accident. And that person is now going to be charged up to the death penalty because it was an entire family that is no longer with us. Right? Mm-hmm. And your friend confide in you and say, hey, that was really me, you know, and it weighed on me. So I had to tell somebody, right? Now the onus is on you. What will you do now, Richard Trumpet, Elon, and Nation? Are you going to tell the police and save an innocent person from being on death row? Or are you going to hush your mouth and save your best friend?
1: Wow. Let's find out from you. Let's find out from
0: kindergarten you. Best friend.
1: Let's find out from you first and then we'll...
3: The intellectual does.
1: No, that's not it.
0: That ain't too intellectual.
3: The numbers don't lie.
0: Yeah.
3: Give us your view. Call 628-9336 or WhatsApp 799-9696.
0: I ain't even bothering to ask Elon or watch Elon because I already know what happened.
1: So you're saying that the onus is on me now. I have to make the decision if I am going to tell the authorities that my best friend was really the person and not this person that they're going to send to the death penalty.
0: You're selling out your best friend?
2: Why you always have... Well, you have me down as the worst Mohican here.
0: Not even the last, the worst.
1: Somebody saying, thank goodness I have no best friend.
0: Aye, aye, aye.
1: Okay.
2: So she holding that.
0: You born by yourself.
4: What about the concerns? Not me. Me? Nah. I'll come and visit the in prison. That's one thing, you'll get. I'll put some money books and thing. That's one thing. Who can live with that on the conscience? Every time I fall asleep, I study it. But wait, now. Is a whole family going there and somebody else giving, nah. He is my best friend, I think. I love you, but yeah, what's going on? I'll come and put some money books for you. Don't worry yourself. Just don't drop the soup.
2: Also, he actually going to answer
1: that. He going to answer that.
0: Make it more personal when you're sending your voice notes. Put your best friend first name in it. See, Roger, you had to go to the jail, boy, Roger, boy. Pay your best friend for the
1: Rene,
0: I want you to feel the emotion behind it.
1: Rene said, let the police do the work.
0: Oh, Lord.
1: Snitches get stitches. Cause not my bestie.
0: Mm-hmm. So you're one for one.

0: one against is a tie. The numbers don't lie.
1: Kyle sent his best friend's name. Denim Perry. Okay. I don't have no friend dotish enough to do that. So no, I safe. If no. they don't do, if how I mean dotish enough to
2: it's accident.
0: So it's accident.
1: So I safe. And if they do, they know better to talk about it.
0: They wasn't drunk, you know, it's an accident.
2: Jamal.
1: Call me, what do you have? Call me Father Dibbles, you know, Father Dimple, sorry. Because a priest can't tell about confession. I need my bestie.
2: Two
1: people say that.
3: No, anything, right, fellas? My best friend and I will be sitting down eating popcorn watching the news. And here's my reason why. It was an accident. It was not purposeful. It's not like as though they did it on purpose. It was an accident. Mm. And because of the loyalty that I hold, especially where it is my friends are concerned, yeah, we eating popcorn, watching them, that news, and watching that next guy go down. Very sorry. Me and who that guy is. I know who my best friend is, and I know full well my best friend there with me no matter what.
2: And
3: as long as they say, a friend has helped you move, a real friend has helped you move bodies, huh? Just saying.
1: So buddy's asking here how much Crime Stoppers offering.
2: Go on, boy.
1: Go
2: on,
1: boy.
2: Go boy.
0: Your worst friend.
1: Wait.
0: No, after that, what's happened though? It was an accident, yes. But they did commit a crime, eh? Because they fled the scene of an accident.
1: They didn't stay.
0: So they're guilty of that already, eh?
2: It's good so morning. Funny, right?
1: From the womb to the tomb.
2: Jumping.
1: Marcy, I love you, and I'm riding or dying for you.
2: It's so funny, right? But again, you know, with time and whatever.
0: Yeah.
2: My family went through something like that.
0: Uh-huh.
2: And up to now, they didn't stop.
0: Mm.
2: And yeah, but they were eventually charged and thing, but.
1: Oh,
2: but
1: serious?
2: Yeah, but it wasn't in China.
1: Okay.
2: You know, and then, yeah. You know, outside, you don't really.
0: Yeah, they do play.
2: You don't really make. You do. Chumpy when they run that camera and whatever. But they make no jail and the man was drunk.
1: Oh, serious? Mm. Okay. The other, you know, the other vehicle.
2: Yeah, but
1: okay.
2: You know, over time.
0: Oh, it happened to you?
2: Huh?
0: As in your family would even.
2: Yeah. And over the time. They're out, but I don't know. I think them, they remember them case, them those stop, eh? Them things don't finish.
1: Good morning, team. Yeah. For them to charge both of us, because I know, police ain't do the work. So in other words, and I say that next minute I go and talk and the commander charge me. Why it take so long to come and say?
0: Now you will be protected under the whistleblower.
4: Gentlemen, blessed morning to you and yours. Ojo World. Hey, Mr. Jonathan, here what's going on? We good. We from since school time. Mm. But you see, this is a whole family gone and his people, an innocent person going to the hangman loose or the electric chair or wherever. You know what, brother? You go in jail, eh? You go and sit down. You take the responsibility for this. And in the first place, who did you tell me? He wasn't inquisitive action. You tell me. Go in the people jail and sit down. Me ain't condoning that. Me ain't playing that.
0: No, it's okay.
4: Real life one day, and an innocent person going in. Nah. Once you're wrong, brother, have a blessed one.
1: We're telling
0: you. No, Saudi, you're not just sentencing them to jail, eh? You're sentencing them to death, eh? It's death penalty, so you're basically killing your best friend.
2: No, sit down there.
1: Good morning, first time here. I've convinced her to go forward, wouldn't sell her out. You should tell a priest or a therapist who would be bounded to remain silent, right?
2: Oh, okay, yeah.
0: I don't trust that boy. I feel them priests and them is selling all that boy. Them, at least the therapist and them trumpet.
2: Trumpet, when I watch the Godfathers of Harlem, they talk to the priest, so the police them almost charge the priest too.
0: Yeah.
2: Trumpet, wow. The priest brother was a bad man.
1: Wow, okay.
5: Good morning, guys. As much as I love you and everything, we is good. But you can't make an innocent man go to jail for your accident. Come on.
2: Chairman, me not no disciple.
0: What you doing?
4: Hey, well, better yet.
2: Well, I want to know.
4: Rest in peace, my brother.
1: Oh, God, boy.
4: Rest
1: God,
4: in
1: God.
4: Peace.
1: Oh, God, boy, salty, boy.
2: God, boy.
1: Oh, God, boy.
5: Nah, boy.
2: Saudi don't care what nothing.
0: Nah, boy, Saudi, boy.
1: The police need to do their investigation. I'm not going to do their work and sell out Garvin.
2: Sure.
0: Gavin, you're safe.
2: What kind of friend am I?
0: Yeah.
2: Okay. since you're already.
0: Elon, I don't even know why I asked.

0: See that question?
1: No one will tell me.
0: Elon Baker is going on the accident site to erase your tire marks here.
1: Right in there.
2: Morning, guys. I sell him out. He tried to jam me girl behind me back, so go down.
0: Who is this?
1: God, but the whole story is switching over.
0: So he best friend?
3: He best friend tried to jam.
0: Started to make a girl bet?
3: Yeah, so he decided.
0: He's selling him out.
3: I don't know, boy. I don't know. Okay. You know, I ain't answering my mind yet. Yeah. Somebody say R.I.P. my brother. Wow.
0: That I'm out.
3: All right.
0: That means Jackie ain't the best friend.
3: Wow. My best friend.
1: Jump with your best.
3: My best friend.
1: Mm-hmm. Your palos. Ride or die.
3: Here, what are we doing? We're going to church every Sunday. For sure. We praying every Sunday. And we...
1: You have to change your whole life.
3: For forgiveness, right? True.
0: Now watch God up there. Watch them. The lady man dead, you know. I'm playing the brain every Sunday.
1: You know what I mean? Everybody can repent.
3: We pray every Sunday.
0: Again from
3: because of a whole boy. Karen, it's not like if they arrest me and they're telling me they know that I know.
0: Mm-hmm.
3: So.
0: You have to get up, brush your teeth, put on clothes. You're bound to be.
3: Karen, like too much to do.
0: Jump in your cab,
3: to get to the station.
0: Driving the police station. Find the officer to report to.
3: Let him open the... By the time I put on my shoes, I change my mind. I'll go say now, boy.
4: Morning. I have two best friends. Karen Budusin. And Mother Goodson. I wasn't there. So if you tell me, undercover, I wasn't there. So you just tell me I wasn't there. Because I need my cash. When things done, gotta make sure that I'm not playing Elon.
3: He ain't playing with that cash at all, boy.
1: Double money, double the bag.
4: Make sure you pay.
1: Yes, sir.
4: You need the right to pay.
1: Don't do that.
3: Wow. All right. Madam could stand there that matter because when I meet St. Peter, he could give up his soul for mine. Okay. Greetings, my best friend Safe. It is what it is.
1: A lot of people using this term wild.
3: What, best friend? Best friend. Oh, exactly.
1: If Saddest Man done say the best friend going and track his girl behind his back. I could never be a best friend.
3: How you
1: Sometimes you just be a best friend to your best friend.
3: Exactly. What will Elon do if it was voice?
1: What do you mean? It don't matter who it... Jump in, first thing first.
3: Elon and Sally.
1: Bro,
3: Elon and
1: it's not even no one... It's not even no best friend.
3: I live by a code, bro.
1: He
3: ain't selling out nobody.
1: I don't know if all they don't know, but I will remind all of you. We hear nothing, see nothing, speak nothing. And we come up from that. What are you telling me about, Jump in? I come from that. I would mean that.
3: I tell you, me and my best friend, we shall go to church. My best friend and I will go to church every Sunday. And we will beg forgiveness from the Almighty.
1: There's a man doing wrong outside there and going, man, I don't know how my wife normal. You see me, I sleeping, yes?
0: So why didn't tell somebody else who goes sell all the best friend? You know how to do it. You tell somebody else.
1: Well, that makes
3: selling them out. That is still selling out.
1: It makes you a coward.
3: Might as well go and say.
1: It makes you a coward. If you can't do it yourself.
3: That's a real mental entrapment you are in there on a daily basis, knowing that you know that the mental anguish from that alone machine.
1: I would tell my best friend, you go and find peace with God.
3: That's
1: the only person can judge you in that position. If you,
3: you is the only person, bro,
1: you find that peace, find that divine intervention, go and repent, go and reason with the Father. And if this is what the outcome of it, but it's only you and it. Don't matter, Jumpin. Don't matter what jail they put people in, Jumpin. When that day comes, you have to face your charges when it comes to the father. And that is that. I know you have to judge. I know no disciple.
3: Hey, let me show you something. Karen is selling me out. I tell you, he's going at the next minute. Here we go.
1: I tell you, he can't ride. How
3: suppose somebody know I know?
0: Nah, that was big and serious, yeah. If I can get in trouble, you're going down.
1: Nobody any problem with it too. He got.
0: If I can get in trouble, you're going to get me back to jail.
1: He go and say, Brisky, hold on now. Was it?

0: Exato. 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
0: Ô, passa, grisado. 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
1: Ele é random. 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Ei, we drive a dog truck, we don't police, you hear siren coming up, people calling. Ei, ei, ei, ei.
2: Anytime the police come for me, they catch we at the slain or the I bring them straight by your residence, knocking on your door.
3: You was there? I wasn't there. And if I wasn't there and you wasn't there,
0: who they?
3: They don't have to tell nobody.
2: Who they?
0: Who they?
4: See, being a police officer, I would have no other choice. But however, I will be able to guide him accordingly.
2: Mm.
4: But do you know, even if you don't snitch, and it happens to, as Elon said, roll back the cameras and finally find the perpetrator, right? You would then be considered an accessory because you knew what had happened and it didn't come forward.
2: You didn't come
4: and say, well, hey, let me try and do it the right way. Damn. Let me try and, you know? So you will then be considered an accessory, right? Because you knew what happened and you didn't say nothing.
2: Yeah.
4: Also, if in the event that
0: I wasn't there,
4: you come forward, the sentence might be a little less because it was an accident, as you said, right? It wasn't negligence. Bro. Or you willfully went
1: Hold on, bro.
0: They were telling plenty people don't listen though.
1: But just now, I wasn't there and when the accident took place, right? I wasn't.
0: One of my best friends was
1: tell me
0: the story.
2: Right? Mm.
1: What you're saying is because I didn't come forward with the information.
2: If they can prove that you had no.
1: How? How they gonna prove that?
2: Because the best friend gonna see, I tell him.
1: Underwear boy.
2: Let me see somebody else catch the best friend.
0: It was not message.
1: Underwear.
2: I didn't believe him, you know.
1: Underwear, nah. You.
2: Remember these days, you're guilty until proven innocent. Eh?
1: Well, alright.
2: It's not the other way around. But
0: you
2: still.
0: You're making no joke about that. I told you we already getting them, man.
1: Where's this sticker? Somebody said, police who did it. And look at them. They pointed. Is that sticker on them pointing? Them pointing, boy, and selling out them. As police come and ask you who did it. But I said police is not police coming and ask you. You had to actually
2: you had to
1: get
2: go.
1: Up.
2: It's happened. The police don't know. All the onus is on you.
0: Now I tell you something. Now I tell your granny and them. Long time. You can imagine your grandfather and your great-grand and them back in the days they were. Big with my granny. Granny, will she more granny take out she teeth and all
1: that.
0: Granny take out she teeth as they come to play there.
1: I don't talk.
2: Some of them granny was so good, yeah. That's why they
1: But big and serious. Big and serious.
0: Yeah, I like that.
1: Wow. Big and serious, boy.
5: Yeah,
1: to
5: like
1: get
5: that,
1: up,
5: young boy.
1: To get up to put on her shirt and pants and to go at the station and all of that.
0: Yeah.
1: Nah, boy, to drive down to Besso and...
2: Yeah.
1: Mm-mm.
2: You're outside the station already.
0: Are they too selfish?
1: I'm not doing that.
0: Are they selfish?
1: Sorry, boy.
0: No, are they selfish yet? Because I say, brother, all of that, somebody look out for. Let's see me, boy, pull yourself in that position.
1: Yeah, I'm not doing. I'm
0: not looking to... I am not here to judge nobody. I'm not no disciple. I was always telling
2: family that
0: born
2: includes in kids,
1: okay, but it's not...
0: Karen.
1: That this
0: is between
1: not,
0: you and the father, boy.
1: Karen, there's not somebody who went... Premeditated.
0: This is not
1: somebody
0: premeditated.
2: So you ain't feel the father and judge all your two for knowing and ain't saying nothing.
0: No. Oh, I will reason with the father.
1: I reason every day.
0: I don't know. That's
5: not what the Bible says.
1: The Bible says to sell out your friend?
5: Yes. The Bible said to do good.
0: Well, I'm doing good.
5: I'm tell the truth.
1: You see that energy that taking to go to the station? I am getting up every Sunday morning. Me and Kefi Lime or not, we are going to church, bro. And we are going to talk to the Almighty and say, God, you
2: suppose
1: know
2: the
1: our
2: church,
1: hearts.
2: Suppose the pastor in the church is going as a thief.
1: How would you
0: what do you mean that with the links machine and I'm in the church?
1: Danny, what are you doing that for too? What are you doing that for too?
0: I know the way I still want to know, Jumpet, how is the place so hard?
1: But now, big and serious, I really wouldn't.
2: It has
1: really,
2: to the law ticket.
1: I'm thinking about a very close friend or a family member, very close. Now, I can't do it. I can't. It has no reason for me to do it. Like, why doing that for?

0: for my conscience. Mm-hmm. Because my conscience beaten me. For that your to soul. Seeing, who's the person who hold the whole fight?
1: Huh?
0: Who the person who hold the whole fight?
1: A 19-year-old boy.
0: Can I ever?
1: No, you don't
0: remember. I know.
1: He's 19.
2: I ain't studying it like that. All I say in the trumpet, no matter what, it reached the way. And I didn't mean to song no way.
0: It's unfortunate.
2: But in general, you come out.
0: He go get off. He ball, he go get up. Then go
2: I could actually assist.
0: You're convincing yourself, Karen, but you know. He go get off some kind of thing. They
2: yeah,
0: go
2: some kind of law, something.
0: Police go come to court or something.
1: And then they announce the day of the hanging.
2: Boom. Boom. No electricity.
1: No.
2: Yeah.
0: Karen, bottom line is, I can't do it. I am the type of person who believe in truths and rights.
1: So let me get this right, Richard Trumpet. If you travel in a taxi and find money, your conscience go and bother you to the point where you had to get the police
0: money.
1: That money.
0: It's not my money.
1: But your best friend kill people.
2: How much
1: weight? And you're protecting it.
0: Bro, my best friend did not get up and go and kill somebody purposely.
2: When, Karen? Karen, oh, when? When I find scenario. This money? In a taxi, like in a car?
1: That way he say yes, he find the money in a car. And he got and carried in the police station.
2: Yes. Discussion,
0: yes, and it's not my money.
1: He carried in the
2: police. How much money it was?
1: $5,000
2: US. In Trinidad?
1: Yeah.
2: When?
1: Huh? Last week. Last week he find it.
2: It only depends on when it's Montenegro, guys. No.
1: Elon, you can find that on the face.
0: I don't like
1: you're
0: how.
1: With it.
2: No.
0: And I don't like how you're paying them to snap us to the front thing.
2: No, if you. Jesus, send that.
0: Hear you, but Jesus.
2: Jesus, trumpet.
0: Look, Kanisha coming in, and I know she going to burn on fire. And you know Kanisha going to burn on fire.
1: Kanisha is not selling. Then again, she and your friend ain't talking. Go ahead.
3: Guys, the riders, operators, whatever you do is not my business. You can tell me in confidence because you want a vent, sure. But other than that, it's not my business. You go tell me and I forget in my, what, in the next 2 hours? I don't forget. Right?
0: Don't forget.
3: I have no Trump time. It's
2: I am on Kanisha.
3: Ain't nobody doing that.
0: I like that.
2: I am on
0: Kanisha. You didn't really tell me you want to do that, boy? I can't really.
2: Half of the time people call me, but you don't really not know it. ADHD.
3: Morning.
1: I think
3: my best friends know me better than to share that information with me, because to be honest, if my best friend could live with that on their conscience, I may have to rethink our friendship.
0: Wow.
1: Hmm.
0: I rethink the friendship if the best friend is keeping that on their conscience. So don't tell me. I agree and answer you.
4: In a car or in a taxi or whatever, I find $5,000, then that is the Lord and that is the universe giving me $5,000. That is my money.
0: Skydiving, I know what we talk about.
4: Station for what station? They say they only get $1,000.
0: Skydiving,
4: that's my money.
2: Our officer say, I know it's not that we talk about. Her officer say on the WhatsApp here, God send our money for me. Jove, I'll try you. You're right, yes, man. You're right. No,
3: Elon, I say that. You see that up in you're talking about who will not give back the money and who will not keep it? I tell you, I started the raise energy. Ain't nobody giving back that money. The Lord said not for me, that is for me. Kanisha, if I see it, it is mine.
0: Trumpet, the Lord had a sense something for you.
2: There's a video, a guy bought a, you know them storage homes on them.
0: Mm-hmm, yeah.
2: Right,
0: yeah.
2: Outside, obviously. Mm-hmm. And he bought the storage room for like $500 or something.
0: Mm-hmm.
2: So obviously when you buy them storage room, everything in it
0: right.
2: is yours. Like right. it was over.
0: He found out
2: inside, he found a safe. When he can't open his safe, $7 million. You know, the men and them pay him $1.2 to give him. The guy who had it, yeah, they offer him $1.2 Yeah.
0: Out of 87?
2: Yeah.
0: Talk about the 7. Anybody win the 7 last time?
2: I don't know. But moments like that, I find 70. I get a 1.2, I will be appreciative. Because then my mind is 500 already. Things are more storage, I think. But chances are, you have to look for me for that 7, my trumpet. Me? Jeez, I just talk to the father every day. He know my dreams, aspirations. He know everything. He see
0: Elon,
2: what...
0: Elon. So you cool with that? You know who coming back for that 7? Catch me if you can.
2: Where you?

0: Chubbin, you are all on that boat, so you don't even know where money come from. Watch it. But happy
1: and
0: me, Kappa, honest.
1: And Kappa retreat.
0: Papito, Papito, Papito. Everybody, no, I don't know nobody talking English on me, Chubbin. Nobody. Nobody, the butler and all. Chubbin, the butler and all can't talk English. I know what, the only people talking English is my friends and family who come on the trip with me. Everybody else. Yeah, see them next.
2: Good morning, my team. Tim to the Timmers. DJ Elon. Sell out nothing. Do all your work. Investigate. If all you investigate, then okay. And find out, okay. But sell out nothing.
3: Use a air. Use a dog, bro.
4: They name a bottle. Like.
5: Wait now, but did you say anything? Wait, Casa forget about it. Forget
0: no,
5: about
0: it.
5: Forget.
0: He don't say he's selling out.
5: He's selling
4: nah,
5: out.
4: He not selling out.
0: He not selling out.
4: Nema.
0: You riding?
4: Yeah. The emotion.
5: Yeah, but
4: that
5: I cannot. I cannot trust you, Karen. You know why? Because you just what we describe. What every is? Time, if an officer come here for interview and who me and them never tell me that the officer come for interview and that door crack.
4: It's
5: and
4: trumpet.
5: I come through in a police uniform.
4: It's
5: you,
4: trumpet.
5: One time you go in and say.
4: It's trumpet.
5: That is trumpet. That is trumpet.
4: Go, the only way it ain't gonna be you is if he on work. Because if he here, it's surely he.
5: That's my problem with you. It's not that I feel
4: that
5: you're with
4: me. That happened, you know that? I went downstairs for water, like, I'm too early upstairs. Yeah, that officer come in, but like, he come to the security, boy. I hear him, good morning, him, he upstairs.
0: Something.
4: He like, anytime I could go down, all they had to go down with me. I just let you know that. But if the police if the police not coming,
5: so yeah, I never had tell.
4: In the gym.
0: Bro, I got asked the boys, I'm thinking we had a little 2 minutes on because Karen, me and you go and quarter to real hard in that
4: session.
5: He go sell out. He go sell it out. You go sell it out.
0: And you know what I mean? You know what is going on in this kind? I hear the jumpy just be surreal. Your bedroom doesn't end up walking and you just end up making
3: yeah, yeah, yeah.
4: Watch me outside the house now. Elon! Elon! Elon!
5: Police come for me!
4: The police come for me, man!
6: But Tim Thomas, you bring the police here?
4: Yeah, because they come for me alone. It's me and you. Remember when we looked down the bus?
0: No.
4: It's the boat out here. Come, pack a bag, pack
5: police
4: a bag.
5: Come
4: let me go.
5: Me, you know.
0: Police come
5: for
0: this
5: me.
0: Is a story.
4: The car idled, it's not electric.
0: You know the moral of this?
4: Let me go.
0: Know your friends.
5: Know your friends, boy. For real.
4: Or know your highway, because
0: nah,
4: or your driver, you're looking up people.
5: Nah,
4: alright, alright, alright. Right, nah, but I ain't selling out my friend. I ain't selling out my friend.
5: Directly. You would do it indirectly.
4: If you're coming for me, yes.
5: Because he would be right here on air, we're going to be talking about something. You go ball. Hey, but I like when Trenty box them people, man. You go do.
4: Nah, I go be Zuki. I go be Trenty.
5: Alright.
0: Who's Zuki? You want to
5: know? Alright, nah. We have birthdays coming up next.
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1: Boom.
2: The birthday song and birthday shouts inside one morning show.
0: Nice. Time to brighten up someone's birthday. You going
1: with a cozy picture?
0: We're going with... No, I just explained it to you.
1: Oh, you're going
0: with
1: the
0: right before I turn on the mic.
1: 474, you're going with?
0: Yes.
1: All right, cool. See you.

0: Sleeping.
1: Sergio, now we try to call Dwight, but...
0: You try now again?
1: Try one more time.
0: All right. She deserves it. She deserves a second chance.
1: Okay. Man. Mm-mm. So our people today to Dwight coming from Wifey.
0: Dwight Brazan, yes. From the Wifey.
1: Hope you enjoy your birthday today. I know you're working offshore, working very hard.
0: Make that money.
1: Hope you enjoy that day and hope there's a celebration waiting for you when you get back home, right?
0: Stack that cheese.
1: Making the second call here now, right?
0: Yes. Now you can probably pay me to be a boy toy.
1: Yeah. You're going to try, you'll take that from Naira?
0: From Naira? Mm. Yeah, a little 20,000. Okay. Come on. Like win for life now, you know what I mean?
1: Okay.
0: Yeah.

0: Hi, good morning. Can I get on?
1: Good morning.
0: Hi, is this Kathy?
1: Yeah.
0: Hey, Kathy, how you doing?
1: Okay.
0: This is Gregory from Alabama. I got the punch of creme from you. Is it punch the creme?
1: Yep.
0: Yeah, I got that from you last year. I'm calling to place another order.
1: Sure.
0: All right. How do you make it? What kind of rum do you put in it? Hello? Hello? Oh, you broke up there.
1: Hey.
0: What kind of rum do you put in it?
1: Punchin'.
0: Punchin' rum. Oh, that's the overproof one. Yeah, mm-hmm. that really got me twisted. Can you make it with powder milk?
1: No.
0: Oh, I'm a little bit lactose intolerant though, so it kind of takes me to the toilet, but I don't mind because it's so delicious, and it's so easy to drink. But powder milk usually agrees with me. So can you make it with powder milk?
1: Maybe.
0: Maybe you can try.
1: What
0: about condensed milk?
2: A waiter, I'll take. What about baby milk? Yeah, no baby milk. Breast milk. Yeah.
3: All right. We're calling you from...
0: Yeah, that breast milk.
3: We're calling you from 02961. Happy birthday to you, Catherine.
0: Happy birthday, girl.
2: Happy birthday.
3: Catherine. Catherine, you know me. Get bunch of cream with powder milk.
2: My ticker.
0: Let me sing for Catherine, eh? 3, 4.
3: No,
0: happy birthday.
3: Wait. All right, cool. I just tell you that powder milk punch and cream.
0: You don't laugh at that.
3: All right, let go now. Let go.
0: 3, 4.

0: and I hope it's smooth like silk. Happy birthday to you with a punch of cream milk from breast milk.
1: All right.
2: Happy birthday to you. Catherine, you enjoy your birthday today. It's coming from your sister.
0: Yes.
2: Yes, so enjoy. Enjoy your day today, all right?
1: I will.
2: All right, take care. That bunch of cream with powder milk, and when you open the bottle and you turn the bottle, you have to try and tap it for me to come out.
0: Slap it, chop it. And what's your bunch of cream, Island? What's your bunch of cream? Can you slap now? Oh, yeah! Oh! Yeah! I guess Diddy punch a cream out in. Siroc.
3: Oh, you just always had a good punch so far, boy.
0: Yeah, I need Siroc stop drink, boy.
4: A punch a cream oil in it.
0: Yeah, baby oil.
4: I just study that Diddy jumping next year, you know, coming carnival one time, you know. Watch.
0: I feel you go lock him up, you know, when there's layout and then ball. Yeah, we have our next word.
4: Right outside. Bring him
0: right outside the jail. Yeah, let's lay a city sun now,
2: baby. Have a call for Jimmy. We can call Jimmy.
0: Who, October?
3: Nah, but Daddy, if you really make good breast milk,
0: A good bunch of cream.
3: Nah, boy, I ain't that.
0: Bunch of breast milk. Breast milk, lactose intolerant.
4: You know, I actually like.
0: Lactose in
4: it? It's real weird for me. You know, I like breast milk. Bunch of cream. Junior instead of. I don't like it in hype.
2: I wouldn't say instead of, but I
4: no,
2: don't.
4: No, here why white instead of. He just actually put more love in it after. Junior.
2: Okay. Mm-hmm. Okay.
4: You see.
0: But you're busy. You're
4: busy trying to get everybody.
0: You're overstimulated Christmas time.
4: Now. But you see the.
3: As I say that, I could take out a bunch of cream right
4: four
3: now.
4: Four bottles.
3: You're lying.
4: In South, a Guinness, punch of cream.
3: Daddy, bring thing now, boy. Just bring thing up, you now.
4: Trumpet. All right. Remind me. I have four. Let me tell Daddy. Daddy will move this
3: Jerry, just set up.
4: Yeah, Daddy, set up. Remind me when you give me the bottle later.
0: That's an mini toilet.
4: Trumpet is the greatest. Is the Trumpet is have a chocolate one too. It have a woman on south is the greatest one.

0: chocolate, chocolate, man. I'm tasting like coke now. Mountain coconut.
1: Hello, honey.
2: Hi, Mr. Jimmy.
1: Yeah.
2: Hi, how are you going? I'm calling you from the school there. Well, yeah. Hello?
1: Which school?
2: Your school, sir. You teach my son. Are you at school today or I can keep him home?
1: I used to teach your father, say
2: it. Yeah, I used to teach my son.
1: Huh?
2: Yeah. Hello?
1: Boy, I retired 6 years now, you know.
2: You retired 6 years now?
1: Yeah.
2: True? Well, then this prank for you. Happy birthday, boy!
3: Happy birthday. Okay. We're calling you from Ojo 961. happy birthday. We're calling you from the radio. We can't set you up. Yeah, we can't set you up. But we just call it to wish you a happy birthday.
2: Happy birthday, my brother.
1: All right, then. Thank you.
3: What's the plan for today?
1: Well, the plan today is to relax and dinner later with the wife.
3: I love it.
4: Yes, sir. Blessings and blessings.
3: All right, take care, man.
1: All right, then,
3: You know, the message did say teacher retired and Lima. He's a.
2: See, the good thing is we ain't reading.
4: I tell you.
2: Only good news is we ain't reading.
4: The eye on them, it getting smoky.
2: Who eye? My eye?
4: Nah.
3: You're just not paying attention. You're just not paying attention. That's what it is, sir. Could you tell us about getting our Massey meal?
2: Oh, sure. Elon, you know when you're lying with your whole team, the anemics, everybody having our vibes, right? And only feeling a little peckish. Or you're watching the football, probably you and the team voice everybody and they want to know what to eat. 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
1: Christopher Christmas List Hughes is expected to return to the country to face charges of sedition, even though he was deported. He will be allowed back into the country after Homeland Security Minister Roger Alexander agreed to issue a minister's permit. Hughes' lawyer have asked that the Homeland Security Minister recuse himself since he was featured on Hughes' stream platform in content published on May 24th. While he said he did not need to be part of the case, he also told one media house that having any potential bias was, and quote, sounding like a tutu from a cow. I guess that's cow dung. Yeah.
2: Seaman and Waterfront Workers Trade Union, SWWTU President General Michael Anisset, has confirmed that all relevant information surrounding the arrest and charging of activist Alyssa Phillip on Labor Day has been sent to a senior counsel who will determine the next course of action. Phillip and her mother were arrested during the Labor Day procession in Faizabad and charged with multiple offenses, including resisting arrest and disorderly behavior.
1: All commercial vessels are obliged to take the Iranian-designated maritime route for safe passage through the Strait of Hormuz or face the consequences, Iran's military headquarters has warned. In a statement, the Iranian military also said any U.S. interference in the Strait of Hormuz will be met with a decisive and swift response from their armed forces.
2: India has asked WhatsApp to pause the rollout of a new feature that would let users chat using unique usernames, saying it could increase online fraud and phishing scams. The feature, which will let people chat without revealing their phone numbers, is expected to be rolled out to WhatsApp 3 billion global users over the next few months. In a notice, the government asked WhatsApp to explain why action shouldn't be taken against it under Indian law for launching a feature that may increase cyber crimes.
1: A 10-man United States team roared into the next round of the World Cup with a 2-0 victory over Bosnia, ending a 24-year wait for a knockout stage win to keep alive hopes of a dream American run in the global showpiece. In a dramatic high-tempo game in the San Francisco Bay Area yesterday, Florin Balogun scored near halftime but was sent off after the break. Malik Tillman then doubled the lead 8 minutes from time with a superb free kick.
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1: I ain't in your beats and you ain't in mine too. Yeah, we both outside. That's my type, but

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1: All right, all you know what time it is. Time to kickstart your morning. Time to get it going. Digicel is in a gear, and your ultimate throwback is here. What we dealing with there, Elon? We dealing with the soca? Soca, soca. No music is better than soca music. And you see old school soca, hi, hi, hi. Guys, get ready to dance. Get ready to move. Get ready to remember when the feeling was the feeling. You see this morning? Bring a ladder and make sure all the steps are in place. Because we're going up and we're not coming back. Elon? Let me drive it evil. 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Oh gosh, let me drive it evil. Hey, yeah.
2: Hey,
1: all the link up, the link up, we going in.

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0: No, no. Miss Jane, we not put a spin.
2: That's
0: she out in the sun all day. Whining with
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1: What?
0: I've already them to play for you.
1: Uh-huh.
0: It's one of the most underrated rhythm
1: of all
0: that
1: time.
0: Never get the love it deserve.
1: True. But alright.

0: This was Slimmer Pretty. This was his Slimmer Sauce.
1: Slim
0: Sauce.
1: Yeah.
0: He still had his sauce or no?
1: Yeah.
0: This was his Slimmer Sauce.
1: Yeah.

0: that's it for your ultimate throwback today. All courtesy Digicel. Yeah, yeah, people. Remember to check out the World Cup on Rush Sports. 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

0: Thursday, inside the One Morning Show, it's time to roll out. What? Why is this, bro? Why you only have one this industrial?
1: I'm not taking it out.
0: Like what he's so good, bro?
2: He's up the place right up on the fan trumpet.
0: All right.
2: Well, this has been, you know.
0: Well, all right.
2: Tomorrow is what, Friday?
0: Tomorrow's Friday.
2: Wait, today's tough Friday. I didn't get to see that, boy.
0: Yeah, I can see now.
2: Tough Friday.
0: You good, eh?
2: Nah, really. Right. Guys, the school tour is on for kids. Summer Kingdom. Today we head to 4 schools in San Juan. Yes, boy. 4 schools. 2 girls' schools and 2 boys' schools in San Juan. And yeah, we just gonna put all of them in one big yard and have one big party.
0: That is
2: August the 2nd is Kids Summer Kingdom. It's taking place in the Arima Velodrome. 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

Man like Vaughn, Charlie Brown, Barra, Snipes, Windows, Mardi Boss, just me, Sasha, Squeezy Rankin, Ranger, Michael.

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Chevy is getting kind of heavy. Irrelevant, selling it, dipping away. Time keeps slipping away. Zipping the safe, flipping for pay. 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

0: boy, 96 number one. 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Money in the place.
1: Oh, how I love this. 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

0: Hey boy! 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This kind of 106 and far kind of vibe, but yeah.
1: When the pimp's in the crib, ma, drop it like it's hot, drop it like it's hot, drop it like it's hot. When the pigs try to get at you, park it like it's hot, park it like it's hot,
0: park it like it's hot.
1: Get an attitude, pop it like it's hot, pop it like it's hot.
0: What we do?
1: Pop it like it's

0: 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Take a second.
1: Matter of fact,
0: you should take 4B and think before you fuck a little skateboard B.
2: When the pimp's in the crib, ma,
3: drop it like it's hot.
1: Drop it like it's hot. Drop it like it's hot.
2: When the pigs try to get at you,
3: park it like it's hot. Park it like it's hot. Park it like it's hot.
2: And if a get an attitude,
3: pop it like it's hot.
1: St. Margaret's family, what going on?
3: Pop it like it's hot.
2: I got the rollie on my
1: 799-9696. Hit me up.
3: Cause I gotta
4: Mississippi putting it down. I'm the hottest round. I told your mother.
1: You can step in.

0: Wanna pick up the 0502 family.
1: See you and feel you next.
0: That's my batch. And that's the best batch in the regiment ever.
1: Smile,
0: that ever passed through. 0502.
1: I got
0: a green.
1: Hope

0: the poof and disappear like some of my friends.
1: If I was hitting, I was hurt.
0: I want to make up the Camp Ogden family, boy. You know that home.
1: I get out. Chillin'
0: drive. To TTR first, you know.
1: Find out how you feelin'.
0: Oh, you know, Ogden, give my place to stay.
1: Burgers and Burger King.

26, the place had all kind of thing going on in the place. You see this here? If you know you're on joke, you think stay away from her, please now. That is all. You see this here? This is the kind of love I require. Squeeze.

0: Yeah, boy, it's a Friday, any place, boy. It's a Friday. That emotion right now, it's a Friday, any place. Action upon action.
1: Actively.
0: Oh, that you there, that you? I feel this over here. Yeah.
1: How my thing off time?
0: Yeah. Yeah, I feel it's me.
1: Yeah.
0: Yeah, but you better have it a Friday. Any place, but today's a real serious day, you know?
1: Yeah,
0: today's
1: what, the second?
0: Yeah, today's second. Today, Mountain. On top of that, Portugal playing today.
1: Yeah, it's an active day, it's a serious.
0: Yeah, today's a dangerous day, by Portugal playing today, so. I ain't really getting much kicks.
1: No kicks at all.
0: I know how it does go.
1: I see you come out with the shades today.
0: Yeah, I come out with my shades. You know when I come out with my shades is, I'm a serious man today. Today's a serious day. I'm really entertaining. No set of negativity and.
1: Yeah, you ain't what I wrong you
0: at all. Nah, I ain't what energy around me. So anybody against CR7, anybody against Portugal, or they could just distance themselves from me today. All my arm, my daughters and them.
1: Yeah.
0: Unless it's an emergency.
1: You know nothing.
0: Yeah. Nah, that little period of time. Between, you know, when the game playing and thing. Yeah, them are not to leave alone because them against.
1: Them against him too?
0: Yeah, them do. Yeah, them ain't right, them ain't Sierra at all. Them ain't right, them ain't Sierra. Them is more Yamal.
1: Yeah.
0: Yeah, my daughter, them like Yamal. They like the little Lamin Yamal. And so, I just have it hard. But, you know how it does go with me.
1: You grew up in adversity too.
0: Yeah. I grew up, I like that. I like the face adversity. Now. I like them thing. I see the NBA real wild and all too.
1: Yeah.
0: NBA wild boy trades left, right, and center. But when it comes to the NBA also, LeBron James. Exactly. As great as he is now, people are still fighting. And that the kind of players I you know, from since I younger, I always supported. I like that. You see the people who people that fight.
1: Fight, yeah.
0: No matter how great they are,
1: people
0: are still fight them.
1: You see the greatest and
0: the they're seeing it, but they're just finding faults. They're digging hard, they're digging deep. Just to find something about you, boy. Yeah.
1: That's life.
0: That's life. Yeah. And that's life.

0: thy life. Life ain't easy at all. Everybody you see out of this, the take Messi with open arms, yeah. And there's not nothing bad to say. Yeah. And Christy and LeBron James and these people, you know, they will never get that. They will never get that, no matter how great it is.
1: At all.
0: Yeah. I just feel like that too. Because no matter what I do, in the place now.
1: Yeah.
0: From where I was to where I am today.
1: How much I grew.
0: From then to now.
1: Yeah,
0: they go still try to find something.
1: To find the old thing and the man. Yeah,
0: they go try to dig out some old thing. And you know, they will never say, hey, nah, boy, I ain't gonna lie, boy.
1: He taught me.
0: He taught me, really, you know, from where he was to where he is today.
1: At all.
0: He really come from far. You ain't gonna hear that enough. Yeah. Well, few people. But, you know, the good thing is, you know, if the world against you, you have God now, boy.
1: Yeah.
0: You understand? So I want to pick up all the praying souls out there. Through adversity, through all the fight down, the fake friends, you know, the broken relationships. God.
1: It still pushed through.
0: God, boy. Yeah. You see God? Yeah. God is the boss, boy, brother, boy. I see it have a flu.
1: Going wrong
0: right now with plenty of people. I see the post in the tonsils. Yeah, well, I'm not going to tell
1: them. Who losing their voice and.
0: Yeah, boy. Oh, God. I see no kind of thing going on. Who sent this here? Who is this here? Somebody riding with Team USA here. Like Anne had Team USA to win it all.
1: To win all? World Cup?
0: Yeah. Team USA. But to be honest, this World Cup looking so unpredictable.
1: Yeah.
0: Something could happen, no?
1: It's wild.
0: I'm being real with you. It's wild. Even though 2-3 big teams are advanced from Runga to the 2, they had to fight.
1: The real fight.
0: Yeah, them smaller teams and them come to play. But I wanted some remedies, boy. Because this morning, I end up in a little pull and talk with them old school remedies and them, boy.
1: Yeah.
0: What people used to use now. And I hear in some kind of mad thing, somebody tell me that. That is just chew ginger. Chew up the ginger.
1: For what?
0: Well, immune system vibes.
1: Yeah, like it, right?
0: But they chew it up just so.
1: Yeah.
0: Somebody said that does draw onion.
1: Yeah, and put onion under your foot.
0: Why drink it?
1: They drink it onion?
0: The water. So they said that just draw it.
1: Yeah.
0: And they just drink it. But I grew up around my grandparents same way, and it had the remedies that I heard about, and then it has some that...
1: Was the one with pearl leaf on it for it?
0: Nah, that does work.
1: Yeah,
0: what that for?
1: One, I can't remember what
0: for hiccups, sir?
1: Nah, I can't remember what that was. You put a leaf on it for it and...
0: Nah, that's for hiccups. What's that? Leaf on it for it, boy?
1: Yeah, that one of them is on it for it.
0: What kind of leaf? Nah, I know you could put leaf on it for it. Long time you used to put... I forget the name of this leaf with soft candle to draw... Button.
1: Serious?
0: Like if you have a big button.
1: Yeah.
0: Yeah, I forgot the name of the leaf. Croton. Nice. Something. But it's them kind of thick green leaf. All them grandparents used to have it in a little pot and thing. I think it's croton or something. But with hot this soft candle or some kind of thing. So and you put it on the button and erase the leaf on it. And I think you just draw the information. Something like that. But, brother, it has somebody, the remedies, you know, the old school remedies.
1: Yeah.
0: Boy. So, yeah, that telling you, so my partner this morning was telling me, his grandparents, one daddy will.
1: Yeah.
0: Daddy name had leaf.
1: Yeah.
0: One daddy will.
1: Yeah, like yeah. That
0: everybody does, every household used to have that long time, you know. That the thick green leaf on them, one daddy will, boy. And they put it with soft candle, and you said it, that draw the information. Any little button or anything, with information in it.
1: Yeah.
0: Yeah, you hot the soft candle with the one that he would and the rest it on it and it'll draw it out. But you see that ginger? That ginger ain't doing that.
1: Nah, you have to be a dangerous man to
0: do that. You have to be a dangerous man to do that. To just chew up ginger just so.
1: Take a grain of ginger and let's
0: say. Nah, that madness, boy. That madness. Let me see. I feel somebody have a remedy here. Old school. Let me see what's going on here.
2: Yeah, Tommy, I know what you're talking about. I wonder how the world they call that.
3: Tommy, morning. Not button. It's pimple.
0: Well, pimple.
1: Yeah,
0: well, the same thing. We treated that, you know?
1: Yeah,
0: Treated that, we just call everything a button.
1: It's a button.
0: Yeah.
1: Or pimple.
0: But that is it. One daddy will. Something we used to use long time too is wild sinner.
1: To do what?
0: Boy, you just say beard with it. Yeah, beard with wild sinner.
1: Yeah.
0: That just kind of clear up your skin.

0: in and
1: serious
0: wild scenario. Yeah, you take it to the water, make the water turn green.
1: We're finding that now.
0: Then you think, boy, you yeah, don't see them thing again, boy, brother, boy, wild scenario, and you don't really see them thing, you know. Long time you just see so much shadow Benny and
1: you can't find
0: like it's only in the market again. Yeah. I know when a long time anyone make a mango chow.
1: Bird pepper.
0: Bird pepper. With them thing is my brother, boy.
1: I don't see bird pepper.
0: But all the feed, all them things phase out, boy. Somebody said down south you go still bounce up them thing. So they said ginger is for the digestive system repair.
1: Yeah.
0: Acid reflux and them kind of thing.
1: But the true ginger just so
0: way. The true ginger just so is a real monster. Like monster thing, but I telling you that brother, you ever I eat like bite a ginger in food and thing already. And my brother, my spitting out that boy, I'm telling you. Let me see what's going on here.
2: Yeah, fellas, morning. What I know about this pepper leaf? Pepper leaf with soft candle, and I just pull out boil. That's what I know about.
1: Pepper leaf with soft candle.
0: Pepper leaf. Pepper, but it's working a pepper. But with them, what about pepper and thing going in Juba?
1: I can't tell you last time I see about pepper.
0: Nah, somebody said ginger beer. I'm drinking that.
1: Ginger.
0: Nah, I don't like that. No. The normal ginger beer.
1: Yeah, people like that for Christmas.
0: Yeah, that people like that, but I don't know. What right. about that, boy? Because I can't even drink that ginger shandy. I mean, like me.
1: Yeah.
0: I know people who like it.
1: Yeah.
0: But I don't fancy it. I'm more sorrel.
1: Sorrel shandy, yeah.
0: Yeah,
1: sorry,
0: that's
1: sorry,
0: man. I'm more sorrel.
1: I want a ginger beer.
0: I want a ginger beer. Sorry. It just looks somebody send the.
1: What is that?
0: One daddy. Yeah, somebody send the one daddy will here. But brother, it has some kind of remedy people that be using. I sorry, boy. I know long time too. This one my grandmother hit me already. It so when I used to go Maloney, primary school now. Got a big drain, boy. Right next to the school.
1: Yeah.
0: So we used to go down in the drain and catch fish and thing.
1: Wabin. Yeah.
0: So go and catch little fish and thing and boy. Ringworm, eh?
1: You have to
0: I get some ringworm on my chest, boy. On my chest and thing, yeah. 5 cents, boy. And lime.
1: 5 cents and lime?
0: 5 cents and lime, boy.
1: Now, I hear that one. I know the one they say, no, jellyfish thing. You have to
0: urinate?
1: Yeah, you have to urinate for the jellyfish.
0: For that jellyfish thing?
1: Yeah, so they say.
0: Boy, my grandmother take her 5 cents and she squeeze the lime on the ringworm and rub it.
1: It work?
0: Boy, it put by them thing. But I don't know if. These grandparents, I don't know where they used to get these things from, but brother, boy. Brother, I don't know, boy. Talk about pain. What is this here? Ashes, uncut. But let's give me some old school remedies now. Yeah. Ashes, cigarette ashes.
1: I used to put aloes on everything.
0: Aloes?
1: Yeah, the telecut aloes and tighten your cut.
0: Well, there's one of the main things here, Zevapik. I've seen somebody saying Zevapik here, but
1: still not,
0: the thing with Zevapik, you know about that?
1: Yeah, I never drink it. But
0: they say the thing with Zevapik, you can't drink too much because it does thin your blood or something like that.
1: Serious?
0: Yeah, they say it's good for the colon thing.
1: Yeah, it's a natural thinner.
0: It's a natural thing, but it does thin your blood now, boy. So they say you can't, Zevapik good, but you can't use too much of it now, boy. You can't use too much of it. So somebody say the grandmother used to get them garlic as antibiotics. Antibiotics, yeah. So you use garlic.
1: Chewing up garlic?
0: Chewing up, yeah.
1: Chewing up clove and garlic?
0: Antibiotics.
1: Just so?
0: Yeah, just so. Garlic.
1: Some criminal out there,
0: they say one shot as if I be good. So one shot. Ginger tea. Yeah, all them things are good, but ginger tea, yeah. But they chew up a ginger just so?
1: They peel out the ginger and they chew it in their mouth.
0: Somebody say punch it and honey.
1: That normal.
0: But what that good for?
1: And they say that's something to clear up your throat. That's what they say.
0: Chin, boy?
1: Yeah, the chin and the honey.
0: Chin and honey, boy?
1: Yeah. They help you fight the flu.
0: That dangerous one, boy.
1: Yeah.
0: Chin and honey. That one brutal, boy, brother, boy. Chin and honey. But had some kind of old school technique, boy, brother, boy. I don't know how true this is. Long time you used to say, if I'm your perspiration, what is
1: lime?
0: This? Yeah, chandelier bush. When you're sick, what is that?
1: Chandelier bush, no.
0: Chandelier bush? I know, what is that? I never hear about that one. Nah, they used to say roast our bread, boy.
1: I hear that one, but I never.
0: Yeah, you have to sleep with two roast.
1: Some people are allergic to deodorant, so they used to tell them roast the bread.
0: Yeah, like the people who are allergic to deodorant and things, they used to tell them roast our bread.
1: But I wonder if anybody ever tried it and it worked. And if you had to roast our bread every night.
0: Anybody have that? Yeah, the roast bread technique where you had to roast the bread and. I think you have to sleep with the bread on the yam.
1: Yeah, but I every night thing.
0: Yeah, but I think they say that when they're throwing it now.
1: Yeah.
0: You're sort of throwing it with your back turn.
1: Ola?
0: So the scent will come back. Some kind of things. I don't know how true it is. But they said

0: roast bread now. When they pelt it away, you got to make sure your back turn. Yeah, because the scent will come back. We'll see what's going on here.
1: I remember getting a nail joke and my mom warm up the Wonder the World, the soft candle, and bam, hot, throughout everything.
0: Yeah. That Wonder the World was a serious one for real, for real, for real. Yeah, nail joke and thing. Somebody say rough lemon with salt on it.
2: Yeah.
0: When you have a bad cold, flu. Rough lemon with salt.
2: Wait.
0: Drink the water springing out of the lemon. Boy, some real rough ones, boy. Remember some of these things here, my tell you, use it on the kids.
2: Yeah.
0: Better? If it's that, I go eat jokes, though, yes? Super farm or something.
2: Super farm,
0: yeah, because brother. Yeah. No, boy, that's some kind of thing long time. I always,
2: lemon with salt, boy?
0: Yeah, I always remember one thing my grandmother make me do, boy. I know about fever grass and thing.
2: Yeah.
0: About fever grass and thing. Orange peel tea.
2: Yeah.
0: Them thing go on through the door, boy, brother, boy.
2: Yeah,
0: people that still use them thing, boy.
2: That
0: was nice, you know? Little orange peel tea
2: little,
0: and...
2: Like, grandparents and thing, you'll see them with it.
0: Yeah,
2: you'll see
0: boy.
2: The grandparents still have the orange peel hanging on
0: face
2: the door.
0: Out, you know?
2: But other than that...
0: People don't see the place hard and thing, eh?
2: Yeah.
0: But when last I really... I don't think people still drink them sugar
2: last,
0: water.
2: When last you drink a lime juice?
0: Ah, a wild, boy. Yeah. Biting.
2: Yeah. No, a homemade lime juice.
0: A homemade lime juice, boy? Nah, you go down in the woodbrook yard and get lime juice down there.
2: Yeah, exactly.
0: So, yeah, but boy.
2: But as a youth man, you go in a TV neighbor lime to make juice.
0: Look, somebody said they drink some orange peel tea this morning out in the UK.
2: Yeah, I guess.
0: But you don't see them thing again, boy. Better boy, all them thing face out, boy. When last people say the place are in true, but when last I mean see nobody thing a sugar water.
2: Yeah.
0: Eh?
2: A little rice and butter.
0: A rice and them thing go on through. Yeah. I back in wheat. And I'm telling you, big man thing, I eat them thing.
2: Yeah, I eat all them thing.
0: I being real with you. I touch a rice and butter already.
2: Alright,
0: and them thing good. Them thing you say cut.
2: Save a life.
0: That save a life, boy, brother, boy. I remember a thing my brother used to do, boy. Like when we sometimes we come home little, you know, hungry, we mother all they grinding.
2: Yeah.
0: And it's another thing we used to go on. You say make a kind of mash. It's like fig mash. Like fig mash.
2: Yeah.
0: A fig salad.
2: A fig salad, that vibe?
0: Yeah, so it use it like a little lower down from my way to that.
2: A little green fig, a mokochi.
0: Nah, I thought that, yeah, little forested, not forested, but little grassy area. I thought that some fig trees now.
2: Yeah.
0: Yes, boy, better, boy. So go down there and, you know, sneak down there, thing no
2: more.
0: Was in somebody yard.
2: Tifa hana fig.
0: Tifa little hana fig.
2: Yeah.
0: Boil it, you know, with a little salt, put a little salt in it while it boiling now.
2: Yeah.
0: Thing, peel it, crush with fig, put a little oil, a little touch of oil, and crush it up.
2: Yeah.
0: Nah, you know, seasoning and thing.
2: Serious, yeah, no seasoning.
0: No, you know, seasoning and thing, you crush that with a little butter.
2: Yeah. Oh, yeah, but that's on,
0: yeah. Put a little blue band butter with a little salt.
2: So, like a green fig mash, then?
0: A green fig mash?
2: Yeah,
0: I'm eating that. And we buy, you know, we buy a little lamb. If you had enough money,
2: yeah.
0: If it's a little boy or a chubby.
2: Yeah, a little one or something
0: to
2: say. Yeah,
0: too chubby. And yeah, and we fight that day, and we good to go by better. Good to go. Like somebody said they're still eating a little rice and butter, boy.
2: Yeah. Some people like it still.
0: People, it, people naturally like them thing, you know. Let me see what's going on here. Take a little two more. Jump on.
3: People not using it because a lot of people don't know about it. The younger generation ain't about it. They're accustomed with Kool-Aid and pack juice and things. They don't know about lime juice and orange peel tea, and they don't know what these things. So that is why you're not finding people not using it, because a lot of people don't know about it.
1: Although I live out here, I still drink my garlic tea, my ginger tea. Sometimes I make a little lime tea. Some things still work.
2: Bush tea,
0: right?
2: Yeah, bush tea. Be a vibe.
0: Lime, salt, pepper, and honey for the cold.
2: Lime, salt, pepper.
0: Yeah, lime, salt, pepper, and honey.
2: Like a chow.
0: You know, long time, we used to, you know, take me time and focus on, you know, things to boost your immune system or, you know, to, you know, when you have pimples or think to clear up your skin. You know what all the remedies people looking for now? It's for horn and for girl to stay with you and for your man not to leave you. You know that was going on now?
2: Yeah.
0: Because a long time, you never used to really study that so much because horn and thing was kind of...
2: On the low.
0: It was on the low. Yeah, it wasn't so high now.

0: And probably a social media.
1: Yeah,
0: social media.
1: Was there, you know, it just wasn't in your face.
0: You know what I'm saying? You know, social media, you know, fool a lot of people into believing that it has so many options out there.
1: Yeah.
0: So the people who really love them, you know, the strain, boy. But die the thing now, everybody looking for a remedy to, for the man not to leave them or the woman not to leave them. So they're going and think, I want to tell her to boil this bush or break this branch and put it in. Yeah? That would they do it, though. Yeah, you go and they take it to a core.
1: Yeah.
0: And they look for the the thing tree.
1: Yeah.
0: And they break the branch. And they, you put in some water.
1: Yeah.
0: So that man go never leave you. Yeah. You spin wrong three times.
1: Yeah.
0: And they hit yourself on the head. Bap with the wood. And the man ain't gonna leave you. And they said, die what they do it now. So die why all them orange peel tea and all them things face out. Because
1: people forget about them things,
0: boy, brother, boy. Everything now is to make sure that man and that woman ain't leave you. I tell you. Let me see what going on there. Bam.
2: Yeah, man, I drive. Yeah. You see that day? What I telling you is ground provision, any ground provision and butter, macaroni, butter, rice and butter, fig and butter. If you have a little golden ring, you're bad. And a little touch of my, when you get to the extreme, a little touch of ketchup too. Then them people can tell me about hard times. And lime juice or a rough skin lemon. Boy, oh boy.
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5: Big up yourself, Tommy. 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Morning time, Ocho. By sugar water tea, by Kareli, by Bush, by Christmas Bush, by warm grass tea, by all them things, by them is by. I drinking all them things still, by. This is the times by we live in. I said that chemical thing, by. You gotta go back old school, by. I have no problem drinking sugar water. Yeah, it's an orange peel tea in the morning. I just drink them thing normal, like normal. Even though it's my wife buy milk and have coffee and all kind of different thing. I drinking them thing like normal. That's why I know the old school, brother.
0: Make up the old school people, yeah, there, boy. Sure, make up the old school. Somebody saying cocaine and boric powder for cut and white man on your skin.
1: Cocaine is what?
0: Cocaine.
1: Like
0: golden rent?
1: Yeah, like a butter.
0: Or that white. That's not lard.
1: It's like a lad.
0: Cooking is what?
1: It's like a lad. It's like
0: we don't know me about the thing, yeah, but yeah, I know lad. Lad is cooking? The white one?
1: I don't know, you know.
0: Or is golden ray?
1: Nah, golden ray is the...
0: Golden ray is the golden ray, but...
1: white, but I don't know if it's the same thing as lad.
0: But I lad. Yeah. That's what I'm telling you.
1: Yeah.
0: Cooking.
1: Yeah. I don't know if it's the same, but I know cooking white for sure. I don't know if cooking and lad is the same. Yeah, what's serious?
0: Somebody said purple leaf to clean you out.
1: Yeah, purple leaf is
0: that. But what my brethren saying that is serious thing on the brother because long time. How we used to do it by us. Yeah. All keen on them. Yeah. Chill out.
1: Yeah.
0: Like my mother have a family.
1: Yeah.
0: So everybody like by home by us used to be the family yard. Oh gosh, everybody used to come long day and
1: line up
0: and brother man. Every vacation
1: is
0: womb out, brother.
1: Yeah.
0: We used to call that one the nasty one, boy.
1: Sene?
0: It's Sene, boy.
1: Sene is the leafy boy.
0: Nah, that the white one. Magnesia.
1: Oh, God.
0: It's Magnesia?
1: Yeah.
0: That the name, right?
1: Yeah.
0: The white one.
1: Magnesia, yeah.
0: Nasty.
1: Yeah.
0: Watch. And everybody had to line up, brother. And drink your Magnesia. Yeah. And you're getting a piece of Tambran ball after. So... My grandmother is actually Tambran ball put on there.
1: Yeah.
0: And everybody had to take the purge. Magnesia. When you drink your Magnesia, brother, everybody had to, and brother, that is one of the nastiest thing I think I ever drink in my life.
1: I never had the liquid.
0: Karen?
1: Yeah.
0: You see Magnesia, brother?
1: Yeah.
0: Oh my God.
1: It used to come in two forms. It used to come in a hard block.
0: Yeah.
1: Like a chalk. And my mom's used to get rid of
0: the chalk.
1: Yeah.
0: So where are you talking about? Chew it up?
1: Yeah, it's like a white chalk and you just chew it up. Yeah.
0: Brother man, when you see the liquid one?
1: Yeah.
0: Hey, that was, oh my goodness. My brother, that nasty boy. That was nasty. Let's see what's going on here.
3: When you get a nail choke or some kind of thing, or pick a choke here. You have to get

0: tough candle with a wonder of the world and heat it up and put that on it. Them was the times, boy.
1: Up to now, my tea in the morning is be sometimes I drink, they have a blue leaf. I drink that blue leaf tea. But sometimes I boil soursop leaf, guava leaf, and mango leaf. And that is my drink. I still using these things. You understand? So all the little herbs. It's good for you, all this kind of chemical with coffee and all these tea they making in pack. These things are good for you. You gotta go back.
2: Tommy, let me show you a scene. You know it's a real good tea to drink every morning, first thing on your stomach, before you do anything, before you brush your teeth, anything. Some big leaf thyme, boy. Big leaf thyme tea, and you sweeten it with honey. You understand? If you want, you could crack a grain of garlic, or you could, you know, cut a piece of ginger and paint it. When you done drink the tea, you're eating the big leaf thyme, and you're eating the ginger and garlic.
3: Yeah, that purges are back to school. It's every before you go back out to school, you have to get a purge that weekend before school open back. You home, you cannot go far from the house. And worse yet, if you eat some nastiness during the school term, well, candy and things, sweetie, and chocolate and all kind of, boy, more purge again.
4: Yeah, that one brutal. Hey, you know what I tried the other day, boy?
5: What is that?
4: Duck flower.
5: What? And...
4: Yeah, right?
5: Yeah.
4: But I didn't want to say what I really want to say.
5: So wait, is it? It's flower?
4: But it's a flower. But brother.
5: Oh, you mean as in a plant? Or?
4: It's a plant.
5: Okay, so duck flower is a plant.
4: So it's a flower. Yeah. So, boy, it's a... Well, you won't want it, me. The reason why it's a very aggressive purge.
5: Okay.
4: But I wouldn't advise anybody to go down that road without contacting... Your proper physician or your doctor
5: without
4: or whatever.
5: Consulting, proper consultation.
4: Yeah, if you know you have any sickness and them kind of thing. But I being related, that's how while I didn't take a purge.
5: And I yes. Extreme I went to?
4: So I say, boy, I going hard. Yeah. Because remember I tell you I'm going on a different road.
5: Yeah, true.
4: In terms of the little thing and, you know, little health thing now.
5: Yeah.
4: And, you know, I take my little complete medical, my little blood test and I realize, you know, everything, even though I've been eating bad, everything was still good.
5: Yeah.
4: You know, everything. I take a complete blood test. So I see what's going on. You're in a good position right now.
5: Take a purge and start.
4: Go hard and start afresh and at least try. And brother, I tried that duck flower.
5: It's a madman, man.
4: Kieran?
5: Yeah.
4: I'm being real with you.
5: Yeah.
4: You feel like you're going dead, boy.
5: It's right.
4: Hey, brother.
5: You start to tell yourself there's always going to happen.
4: There's a tear, boy. Tell me, boy. We start to write up whoever go and get one, I'm joking. But it's just a real bad feeling where you're feeling real upset.
5: Yeah.
4: So you just vomit all the mucus and you just go off now at the same time.
5: Yeah. Yeah,
4: you're going off and everything.
5: Yeah, going top and bottom.
4: Yeah, up and top and bottom, top and bottom. Brother, it's real, boy. Boy, I don't think it's good to take more than once. I don't think so. But brother, I'm being real with you.
5: Yeah.
4: After the little feeling, it could go, let me say about a good 8 hours, boy.
5: Oh, yeah, and after I...
4: A good 8 hours,
5: action?
4: Action, boy, brother, boy. Ooh. Action, boy, brother, boy. And it does feel good after. But brother,
5: just
4: I wouldn't advise anybody to go down that road unless you contact, you know, somebody professional. Don't just do that just so. That different, boy. Somebody said duck flower is good for women who having problems to get pregnant.
5: To conceive?
4: Yeah, but still, as I tell you, these things, that's our proof.
0: Some of the most gourmet culinary cuisine that I've ever eaten in my life is that dashin with the dashin bush growing up. Top and bottom, boy.
4: Top and bottom. It's right. What we gonna do, boy? We gonna do. I have some more voice. Those are things coming. What we gonna do? I have a script to read here.
5: Yeah.
4: I can give them the script here. You go play a little one through them. We go take a break.
5: Yeah, that sounds like it.
4: Yeah, I have some information for them here coming out from courts, boy. Yeah. So the back to school countdown is on at courts with huge savings. Grab the Samsung Galaxy A07 for just $899, the A56 for $3,999, or The S25 for $6,499 gets

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0: Right, listen to me. Don't get me wrong, you know.
1: We warn you once, no. We warn you twice. Don't let me warn you a third time now. Can you see my index finger? It's the Friday. Kung Fu Care and Smurda the building. You see we? Don't mess around.
0: If you mess around into your own pleasure, out of your knees to your crown.
1: That's always August holidays. After that is Christmas. Then it's New Year's. But don't matter the day. If you violate me.
2: Killer, don't need a reason to.
1: Do I need special season to. Christmas morning. Sorrel drinking. Ham in the oven. If you violate the Ojo family, it's one we don't care about that. Season, do I need a reason? It could have been when, and it could have been who. Steve. You see, we don't need no reason for.
2: Why do I need
1: special season for? Hey, some say them, them ain't got no chill.
2: To people and watch them spill. Killer, no delay.
1: Let me tell you the next thing now.
2: All without reason and
1: we don't mix up in no shaky thing wrong here. You see the shaky business?

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Yeah. You can go wherever. As long as we ain't sure about here. You are free to leave. Take that how you want it.

0: some of them.
1: And we love the performing ladies and them. You dig? So you ever going on a baby? When they link up with the Ojo boy there, no, simple instructions, you know?

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1: I'm over here.
0: Right. When you're in the office, you're on a little chair with a little, nice little cup with your name on it and thing. And they're just pressing the pen now.
1: The door.
0: Oh, you see, after work, boy. Oh, God. All right, touch your name. I love a good day, sir. Good day, ma'am, lady.
1: Now, come on.
0: Hey, good day, sir. Pleasant morning.
2: Why?
0: Good day, ma'am.
2: Why?
0: How was your day?
2: Why?
0: But you see, after that.
1: The door.
0: If you

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0: 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I never had a single lady before. Always take somebody from somebody.
1: You need me
0: like my lungs need air.
1: You got a man, but you can't say a share. Me enough for your life, me no.
0: Low. I could always remember before I started make my little money and thing, but I was really under my little pain. But for some shit reason, the ladies that still like my boy. You understand? Tell them why now. She want to.
2: Drop money on your soul, me know you like that. Dream of your hope when you
0: cross. I remember once a young lady said to me, I know you don't have no money, you know, but you're bad, boy. And just because you're bad, baby, that's the reason I love you so much. I just love bad guys.

0: You don't worry, baby. 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Jesus Christ!
1: Got money on your soul.
0: You know you like that? From then to now, bad we bad. Midday family, we checking in. Let me look the flick the switch on your commitment, boy.
1: Got money on your soul.
0: You know you like that.
1: Fear of your hope when you
0: hey, hey, hey. Top man in a year. Boy.

0: Hello, that's last night by my girl Brace. 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But you see, 2026, baby, I like how things looking. You understand? Karen, how will you explain that to me musically? You know what you tell me now?
1: Right now, man, more than a piano. When you're back, you're
0: I want to make up the people that are happy in real life. I know that's for social media. Real! I will make me even more happy. My woman loves me. I'm making money. And Portugal goes.

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COVID timing. I say, baby, don't come over for about 2 weeks because I feel like I'm getting these symptoms, boy. My throat kind of feeling how I'm coughing and I'm sneezing. Don't come over the road. And hey, what are you telling you? Don't matter why I tell this young lady, she loves me so much. You say, baby, wherever you have, I wanted to squeeze that tuna, boy.

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I don't care. Big up the fellas out there locked on right now. You're gonna love you to death, boy. If your baby love you in real life, you see this one here, squeeze. Who when you call me, I'm on my way. It have a part of the song, but I Skinny Ben sing that for me and my girl. Wait, let it play. So beautiful. Yeah, the party now. Yeah, the party now. Yeah, but she tell me now. Let it play. If it gets COVID-19, yeah.

0: She said, baby, I was chewing my ginger. I don't care. I'm coming. I'm coming.
1: When you call me, I'm on my way. Got a rush.
0: Oh, you're the rose that grew from concrete. She said, baby, I don't care if you're coughing or sneezing or you're vomiting. I'm coming. You told me I love you. Hear what you say now?
1: She said, if my catch COVID-19,
0: she catch it.
1: I for coming on my room.
0: Late playboy.
1: She said, if I'm nothing added to a weed, then
0: and for that.

0: Lo, fellas, what does go on when you get the girl you wanted? You just stop complimenting her. You understand? I be a relative. The girl I'm with right now is the young lady I always wanted. And every single time we do a little thing in the bedroom, there's what I tell, she squeeze. You know what I tell, Gina? You see that thing, baby? You see that thing, baby? Yeah, there's some word about it. Oh! Fellas! When you get the girl you wanted, you need to compliment that young lady every single day. So vicious! Every single time is function! And I say, baby! Hello! Let me say, girl, there's some word about it. No, 100,000 or no 500,000. 1 milli.
1: Dance up, so she wa give me so vicious.
0: Boy,
1: me now you like girl, me need a vicious.
0: You see you, baby.

0: Yeah, man, want to pick up the bossy ladies out there. So right now the time is 11 a.m. on the dot, and that time check was brought to you with our friends down at Pizza Hut. 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Full show. That emotion right now, yeah.
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0: 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I like a case making more than 10 figures. I'm a down riding with you in the spag. Only with the hitters for his girl. He a tricker calling up a trap phone. No, where you at?
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0: Hanging out the drop, screaming cop. What we doing? Show me where you

So that was your hit list, Kutin with Sugar Dumpling, inside of the Midday Scandal, the Kung Fu Man, yours truly, Tommy Smoother. We're going to take a short pause. We'll be right back.

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An overcast Thursday. Today's Thursday, right? Let me make sure. Yeah, today's Thursday. Yeah, the week flying, the week flying. 2nd of July. Shoving the voice, Raw Fusion, we are till 3. Big day for parents and big brothers and big sisters. SCA results. 11 p.m. tonight to be exact. It's according to the Ministry of Education. To the parents who tortured the kids last night and get on us last night, shame on you, eh? But it's here today. No pressure then. Make sure they have a great day today. You know the anxiety is amazing. The anxiety is at higher level today. So calm down. Calm down, everybody. Don't run up the pressure.

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1: A South Orpuch man is in police custody after being arrested in connection with the murder of 39-year-old Anisha Roberts of St. George, Tobago. The suspect, aged 41, was detained at the Port of Spain ferry terminal after disembarking the Galilean's Passage from Tobago on Wednesday afternoon. Roberts was found dead at her home yesterday morning after officers responded to reports of a woman lying in a pool of blood. Investigations are continuing. A 15-year-old Cedar Secondary School student remains under observation at the Point of Fortin General Hospital after being stabbed during an altercation with another student yesterday. Police say the incident occurred shortly after 9:30 a.m. outside the school compound after students exited a PTSC bus. The injured Form 3 student was taken first to the Cedar's Health Center before being transferred to hospital. Even though the Trinidad government stands resolute on its position that it rejects the reappointment of CARICOM Secretary General Dr. Carla Barnett, Prime Minister Kamala Posad-Bisesa has confirmed that she will attend the 51st regular meeting of the Conference of CARICOM Heads of Government in St. Lucia. The meeting is scheduled to begin on Sunday. And a man has been rescued alive after spending 8 days trapped beneath the rubble of a collapsed building following Venezuela's twin earthquakes. Hernan Gil was freed by an international team of rescuers after a complex operation that lasted more than 100 hours. He is reported to be in stable condition, and the devastating earthquakes which struck last Wednesday have claimed nearly 2,300 lives, with tens of thousands of people still missing. And Prime Minister Kamala Posad-Bisesa is reminding SCA students that today's examination results are just the start, not the finish line. Congratulating students, parents, and teachers, the PM said one exam does not determine a child's future, while assuring all incoming Form 1 students will receive state-sponsored laptops when the new school term begins in September. So, there you have it. That's your news stories trending this hour, right here on board the Ojo World.
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All football fans, you know, we're counting down the time. We're counting down the time. Spain and Austria, 3 p.m. Portugal, Croatia, 7. If I call up your shorty, right? SCA results, 11. 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Yeah! 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

a chill. 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That's just how I do the sauce and the spill. 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

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Ask Pluto Banker 21, you know what I'm saying? 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They so down for me.

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1: Port of Spain City Corporation workers are set to receive their June salaries after the Ministry of Local Government released the funding following days of uncertainty. Mayor Chinua Allen says that the corporation collected a check on Wednesday and the city treasurer's department is processing payments. However, Mayor Allen warns that there is still no funding allocated for salaries for July to September and says discussions with the ministry will continue, along with talks on wage increases and back pay for daily rated workers. Three more round of 32 ties will be settled today as the race for the coveted FIFA World Cup 2026 title continues. European champions Spain begin their knuckle camping against Austria. Portugal will take on 2018 finalist Croatia, and the Portuguese have previously struggled in the knockouts, though a quarterfinal appearance 4 years ago was their best result since 2006. It gave them plenty to build on. Rounding off today's action will be Switzerland and Algeria, two sides vying for a place in the next round. The Ministry of the People, Social Development and Family Services says it has cleared more than $36 million in outstanding debt owed by the Children's Authority since 2019. Social Development Minister Vandana Moit presented checks today covering unpaid bills for security works at the National Care and Empowerment Center and janitorial services. The ministry says settling the long outstanding debts will help ensure uninterrupted services while reducing the risk of legal action over the unpaid invoices. And police arrested a South Oporto man at the Port of Spain ferry terminal on Wednesday afternoon, just minutes after he disembarked the Galileans Passage vessel. The 41-year-old is the sole suspect in the murder of a 39-year-old Nisha Roberts, who was knifed to death at her home in St. George, Tobago, yesterday morning. And a 27-year-old man has been arrested after police allegedly found a loaded six Sawyer pistol and six rounds of ammunition during a roadblock exercise in Chironas. Officers say the suspect was unable to produce a firearm and used as a license. So there you have it, as the news story is trending this hour, right here on board of the Ojo Wheel.
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Fruitopia hamper message. I'll get it on to the necessary ears. Don't worry. I'll pass it on. That 770 number, no worries. Let me pass it on for you. All right, Miss Thomas, I got

So like I was telling y'all before, right? There is a young lady on Instagram. The name is Trini Nye, right? Her name is Naomi Frederick. You can look it up. You can see the story for yourself. And she's been doing amazing stuff with the little resources that she has, right? So like 2:45 this morning, raw. I scrolling before I sleep. I see she joking clothes. If it's the clothes she joking. You mean a nah, man? And my spirit tell me I to get a twin top machine for her by today. I raised $1,200 so far. I raised $1,200, I need $1,800 for a twin top. The brand is Morbi. Marbi. Yeah, Carter done both my already. Marbi. Right? The twin top is in courts. Anybody who work in courts who know the manager? Link me ASAP. I'm trying to get a discount or whatever. I'm trying to get that twin top today. Because I just send the money to Tobago. She's from Tobago. And I need about $600 again to get that done. Like I say, you could go on Instagram. It's _Trini_9 with two eyes. Naomi doesn't even know I doing this. But other people are messaging, linking, you know. As Granny just said, drip, drip, just fill the bucket. We know it is for everybody, but at some point, you know, we could help at all times. So, whoever could link me, assistance will be greatly accepted. I have a bigger project that I'll be starting in 2 weeks. 200 backpacks back to school. And distribution will be in the 3rd week of August. Come on. One, Ojo!

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2: The suspension of the Millet program is just the latest example of the Kamala Prasad Bisesa government slashing programs meant to remove at-risk youth from a cycle which keeps them dependent on the state. That's the view of opposition MP Simone de Nebrega at a PNM media briefing today. The Diego Martin Essential MP said when programs of this nature are tabled without a good reason, it leaves vulnerable young people even more at risk of getting involved in criminal activity. Incoming former students will receive free laptops when the new academic term begins in September. As part of what Prime Minister Kamala Prasad Bisesa says is her government's efforts to modernize education and support a safer, more connected learning environment. In a message to SCA students, the PM congratulated those receiving their results today, describing it as an important milestone while reminding them that one examination does not define a future success. Nuada Port of Spain City Corporation has received the

0: $2.1 million in funding to pay June salaries, the mayor warns that uncertainty looms over the months ahead. Mayor Chinua Allen says while the check has been collected and June payments are being processed, there is still no allocation in place for July, August, and September. He says discussions will continue with the Ministry of Local Government as the corporation pushes for clarity on future salary payments, as well as wage increases and back pay for daily rated workers. PNM political leader Penelope Beckles remembers former Prime Minister Patrick Manning as today marks the 10th anniversary of his passing. Beckles described Mr. Manning as a transformative leader who rebuilt the party from electoral defeat, restored it to government, and on multiple occasions also opening opportunities for a new generation of leaders. She also highlighted his vision, a 2020 development plan, and contributions to the country's energy, housing, and education sectors. And South Africa and Ghana are locked in a diplomatic row over claims that a Ghanaian man was killed during an anti-migrant protest in Cape Town. Ghana's foreign ministry says it is demanding a full investigation into the reported shooting, but South African authorities have dismissed the claim, saying there is no record of such a case. So there you have it. That's the news stories trending this hour right here on board the Ojo Wheel.
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0: certified. 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
2: 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We are top, say that. 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I want to start a little bit.

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1: I ain't in your beats and you ain't in mine. 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
0: Who?
1: Phoenix Flexen.
0: Oh.
1: Rubbers.
0: Oh,
1: no.
0: Was it the name of this one again?
1: Rubbers.
0: Rubbers.
1: Rubbers.
0: There we are. This one is actually shaking the place abroad. It is slated to be one of the songs of the summer. As July started and the summer is on its way. So yeah, get familiar with this one. This is the Buzz Clip for today.
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0: He's called Phoenix Flexin'. Track a title, Rubbers with a Z, eh? Get it right. But yeah, like I said, it's said to be one of the tracks for the summer. So make sure you get familiar with this one. You will be hearing it more. That was your bus clip for today, Thursday. We'll be right back after these. It's the nil-nil in the game, heading into the hydration break, a.k.a. the first quarter is over, according to the American announcers. So keep you abreast of that as it happens as well. We'll be right back.
1: Share.

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Yeah. I'm a down. Riding with you in the spag. Only with the hitters for his girl. He a trigger calling up a trap phone. Well, where you at? Show me where you spin a block on your ops. 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
1: same shots coming out.
0: Yeah, no, well, them kids that did I see it. No one knows their weekend. Yeah, that's what I'm saying.
1: You're supposed to get results anytime now.
0: Yeah, but you know, I'm pitch on a special fest. These students, I think this weekend, so.
1: But yeah, I know I see plenty graduation this week.
0: Yeah.
1: Plenty friends graduation this week. Yeah, I'm gonna kiss them lips. I'm talking both on. Good luck to the kiddies. Best in your future endeavors.

0: it's actually tonight. Today is the 2nd. This is from the Ministry of Education, which is to advise parents and guardians. The results of the secondary entrance assessment is expected to be released on Thursday, 2nd of July. Students will be able to access the results via the Ministry of Education's SEA portal from 11 p.m. That's tonight. I don't understand why it's that late, but yeah. So we go see what happens later. All what to do, they do.
1: Newsfeed. 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
0: Story shedding is brought to you by Courts Bringing Value Home. The Ministry of the People, Social Development and Family Services says it has cleared more than $36 million in outstanding debt owed by the Children's Authority since 2019. Social Development Minister Vandana Mohit presented checks today covering unpaid bills for security works at the National Care and Empowerment Center and Janitorial Services. The ministry says settling the long-standing debts will help ensure uninterrupted services while reducing the risk of legal action over the unpaid invoices. And Port of Spain City Corporation workers are set to receive their June salaries after the Ministry of Local Government released funding following days of uncertainty. Mayor Chinua Alain says the corporation collected a check on Wednesday and the City Treasurer's Department is processing payments. However, Mayor Alain warns there's still no funding allocated for salaries for July to September and says discussions with the ministry will continue along with talks on wage increases and back pay for daily rated workers. Also seeing that police arrested a South Oropouche man at the Port of Spain ferry terminal on Wednesday afternoon, just minutes after he disembarked the Galleon's Passage vessel. The 41-year-old is the sole suspect in the murder of 39-year-old Nisha Roberts, who was knifed to death at her home in St. George, Tobago yesterday morning. And millions across the U.S. East Coast are enduring dangerous heat and humidity, with temperatures around 38 degrees Celsius expected for several days. The U.S. National Weather Service says that the heat index could reach up to 46 degrees Celsius in cities including Washington, D.C., Philadelphia, New York over the 4th of July weekend. It also raises concerns for World Cup matches being played in an intense heat. A man has been rescued alive after spending 8 days trapped beneath the rubble of a collapsed building following Venezuela's twin earthquakes. Hernan Gil was freed by an international team of rescuers after a complex operation that lasted more than 100 hours. He is reported to be in stable condition. The devastating earthquakes, which struck last Wednesday, have claimed nearly 2,300 lives, with tens of thousands of people still missing. Like I said, I was brought to you courtesy Courts Bringing Value Home. You know it's World Cup time. They're probably going to have some TVs on sale, let me tell you. Well, actually, no, it's back to school. The countdown is on at Courts with huge savings. 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

They face up against Croatia. That's at 7 o'clock. So yeah, big game for football. Giovanni Goff, S not in the building.

0: before. 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
0: come on, look, we money up, so we wild and lavish. Anything she want, I guarantee she must have it. She want Chanel double C's, design a fiend, way too fly, but she way too neat.
2: Who is this now?
3: Master T.
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0: sports. We'll be right back after these. Like I said, it's 2-0 in the Spain game against Austria.
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0: Stories trending locally and all over the Oja world. A 20-year-old man has been charged with the murder of 23-year-old Ryan Ragubar, whose body was discovered along the Kokal Estate, Mansdonner Road, on May 18th. The accused, Jaheem Pictor of Sangigrani, appeared before a mass of the High Court this week, with the matter adjourned to November for a sufficiency hearing. And the suspension of the Mylad program is just the latest example of the Kamala Prasad Mishra government slashing programs meant to remove at-risk youth from a cycle which keeps them dependent on the state. That's the view of opposition MP Simon Denobriga at a PNM media briefing today. The Dingo Martin Central MP said when programs of this nature are tabled without good reason, it leaves vulnerable young people even more at risk of getting involved in criminal activity. And the Port of Spain City Corporation has received $2.1 million in funding to pay June salaries. The mayor warns that uncertainty looms over the months ahead. Mayor Chinwen Alain said while the check has been collected and June payments have been processed, there's still no allocation in place for July, August, and September. He says discussions will continue in the Ministry of Local Government as the corporation pushes for clarity on future salary payments, as well as wage increases and back pay for daily rated workers. And PNM political leader Penelope Beckles remembers a former Prime Minister Patrick Manning as today marks the 10th anniversary of his passing. Beckles described Mr. Manning as a transformative leader who rebuilt the party from electoral defeat, restored it to government on multiple occasions, and opened opportunities for a new generation of leaders. She also highlighted his vision, the 2020 development plan, and contributions to the country's energy, housing, and education sectors. South Africa and Ghana are locked in a diplomatic row over claims that a Ghanaian man was killed during anti-migrant protests in Cape Town. Ghana's foreign ministry says it is demanding a full investigation into the reported shooting, but South African authorities have dismissed the claim, saying there's a no record of such a case. Stories are trending locally and all over the Ojo world.
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keep it, keep it. 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Mount of Versace brand, on me a van, me a dark in a Italian, Mr. Milan. 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

0: Prezi's reprisals were like a creeping lion attacking its prey. 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K-Man 6 continues to not take accountability for some many death by his one diss track alone. Were they sacrificed?
1: DJ Questions Gio. Are still unanswered.

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Yeah. Way out of dip out of six. 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Why was TPS at my crib until you boy slid? It is what it is. Check signing is my kink. 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I feel like a squid. I would probably need a YouTube search.

0: dip out of six, run out of six, just like it did. 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
1: Another one,
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1: Stories are trending locally and all over the Ojo world. The appointments of seven police officers have been revoked by Commissioner of Police Alistair Guevara in a brief statement. The TTP has said the notice was issued in accordance with the Commissioner's administrative directions, though no detail about the reason for the revocation was provided. Meanwhile, a South Oropouch man is in police custody after being arrested in connection with the murder of 39-year-old Nisha Roberts of St. George, Tobago. The suspect, aged 41, was detained at the Port of Spain ferry terminal after disembarking the Galleon's Passage from Tobago on Wednesday afternoon. Roberts was found dead at her home yesterday morning after officers responded to reports of a woman lying in a pool of blood. Investigations are continuing. A 15-year-old Cedar Secondary School student was admitted to the Port of Spain General Hospital after being stabbed during an altercation with other students yesterday. Police said the incident occurred shortly after 9:30 a.m. outside the school compound. After students exited a PTSC bus, the injured form 3 student was taken first to the Cedars Health Center before being transferred to hospital. And even though the Trinidad government stands resolute in its position that it rejects the reappointment of CARICOM Secretary General Dr. Carla Barnett, Prime Minister Kamla Pasad-Bisesa has confirmed that she will attend the 51st regular meeting of the Conference of CARICOM Heads of Government in St. Lucia. The meeting is scheduled to begin on Sunday. And Prime Minister Kamla Pasad-Bisesa is reminding SEA students that today's examination results are just the start, not the finish line. Congratulating students, parents and teachers, the Prime Minister said one exam does not determine a child's future, while assuring all income from one students will receive a state-sponsored laptops when the new school term begins in September. Stories are trending locally and all over the Ojo world.
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0: him?
1: Brother, his foot is dead.
0: Yeah, his foot dead.
1: His foot dead.
0: But I ain't have Croatia. That kind of zest to be the Croatia.
1: I find they perform like what they usually perform.
0: Modric foot even dead.
1: Modric foot dead.
0: Dead. So I know. I feel like a run with Tini and them in the middle there. But we'll see how that goes. So yeah, I'll enjoy the little sports this evening. The Boston then play tomorrow 6 o'clock.
1: Yeah.
0: So, yeah.
1: I'm taking a whole day tomorrow just to stay focused. Yeah.
0: Stay focused, yeah.
1: Gotta stay focused tomorrow. Yeah.
0: Enjoy the rest of it Thursday, guys. When it's we're gone.

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0: Girl. What to make up to the folks who get ready for the big game?
1: Girl talk till I flip.
0: Come on,
1: blister. A girl say your man, she better respect him. 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
0: Friday on a Thursday, we call it a Friday.
2: Sammy won't give you a nice girl,
0: oh,
2: baby,
0: oh,
2: do it
0: baby
2: right.
0: So we go ready. Shoot again.
2: Hey, yo. Hey, yo.
3: Less much, less more, Tony, baby, mother.
2: Of course it is, a long time here, we start rocking, make it, baby.

Yamana, I want to bring up to the ladies who make the boy into a future teller. You know future tellers? You know the future tellers? Yeah, I know when mother got goddaughter, you end up like a future teller. Eh? It must have one of mother got daughters out there. Fellas, we end up a future teller. You start to see the future. Eh? Start to see two-story. Eh? You start to see how much acres and lots. Eh? Come on. You start to know how much animals in your yard. How much children? You know that kind of future? You start to see the future. Big up the ladies. You have a future teller in your life.

0: daughters, you don't have to compete at all. You see when they bust the doors in the club?
1: Yeah, she said, she never sees if I am, I'll be Susan.

0: Tjoj!
1: Dagsmed, advancemed!
2: Hold me stopp!
1: I am Brett Marie! Hey Guyana! We linking up this weekend! But yeah, man, ladies, we understand the saying with dogs. All man is dog. You ever get that?
3: All the time.
1: All the time. That what I'm telling you. You get the dog already. I don't mind, you know.
3: All the time.
1: No, I don't mind. I don't mind. It's what type of dog.
3: What type of dog?
1: And that don't bother me.
3: Oh.
1: It's the type of dog you're calling me. It's what go bother me.
3: Don't call it a bottom.
1: Don't call me a bottom. Not bad. Don't call me a bottom. Don't call my potong and don't call my dog with men.
3: Yeah, that bad, that bad.
1: That real bad.
3: A dog with potong is it anyway?
1: No matter. No matter. A slight potting. No! Yeah, man! No! I said that to say this, right? Ladies, if your dog has to leave your home,

0: to go down the stretch to eat by the neighbor. That mean your chow not good. That mean your chow not good. You understand? You have to start again premium.
1: Yeah.
0: Premium chow, you have to start again. Anytime the dog want to go by the neighbor for chow, something wrong. 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

hang tight. 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You ain't want it, you need it. 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

0: You know what to do with smell like a mosquito any night? 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It's only that particular person alone hearing. Yeah? Yeah. 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That's that person alone hearing. That's the motive today.
1: Yeah, come on.
0: Yeah. Eh? That's in the person ears tonight that's significant, other. Eh?
2: Yeah.
0: God in it said.
1: God
0: in it. Be in the land. That's the time I whisper. Come on. 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You understand the assignment. There's a time and place. 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Okay.

0: When the feather body joins the career, see when the upgrade.
1: All right, y'all. 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
0: Mataran
1: is all about it.
0: You know, after the bypass the tricycle and the upgrade to the 7-speed mountain bike, you understand? The show with the tricycle, you understand the experience to this thing now? 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Big up to the ladies outside there, you don't need 3 wheels.

0: That's gonna be one of my favorites. I'm a trumpet to the gamma.
1: Why you wanna so far? Dump your body, baby.
0: Anytime the rain start to sound like a rhythm section on the galvanized.
1: You say you want go, shut up your mouth and come now.
0: Anytime the rain start to sound like the rhythm section.

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TGI Fridays TT on Instagram or simply Facebook, all right? Hey, folks, we're going to take that short break. We have to take that short break. Reggae Rehab is up next. Hear the rules before we go in. Hear the rules. If the tune had to pull up, you have to knock it loud out there. If you believe in it, and you believe in yourself, knock it out there. You're on the people's job site and money making. You're present. Knock it. You need the coordinates. You need the pilot to land. Send me the coordinates. We're going to land. Ladies and gentlemen, that's the first hour. Reggae Rehab is about to take off.

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1: Tell them about the good life for the good times.
0: Tune
1: again. 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

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And mother God, son, that's have to tell all that is as it is. I'm sorry. Because sometimes what you feel is yours, it's not yours. 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
1: Had to come by.
2: Woman saying it, but I want to listen.
0: Here, why?
1: You have a little attitude. Yeah, the boy bypass that, he foresee that.
3: Thought everything would be.
1: The boy take you with all your flaws, he see that.

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Big man out there saying they never cry. That is a lie. There are men out there. Long tears. We could have ball. Eh? Cry. You miss your mission, eh? Yet you're telling the brethren now. You can't tell the brethren at all. You ball. You cry. 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
1: So much that I am in store for more. 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
0: You block him today. 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

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Ladies and gentlemen, praise on the ones and twos. We say reggae, we are on Ojo. 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

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Yeah.

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Vice versa, don't get me wrong. But you know the man thought the grass was green on the next side. Yet you still never leave. You give the boy a chance. 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Now the boy in love, settle down. 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He could only see one. You see that man? That man willing to hold on. That man willing to go to the depths. 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
1: Somebody don't want it tonight, they need it tonight. 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

0: right, folks, we're gonna get ready to close up the reggae re-up, man. Hope you guys enjoy the show tonight.
1: No.
0: Final Hour is up next. 6 to 9 Monday to Thursday.

0: and holding. I don't really appreciate you playing this one, eh?
1: That's why me, I say this from your heart. Oh Lord, don't let me cheat on
0: Bounce
1: girlfriend. Remember
0: Summer right around the corner? And it's a movie playing in the land now. So I don't really want you to really play that around that one right now and the summer close. And the movie Plague in the Land and the Caribbean right now. Right? You see that little polygamous? It's not dangerous. Right? And you remember mother good son, I like my belly. I love my belly. So, you go play it? I ain't even want to press a effect. My summer going good. Nah. Because, as a matter of fact, give me the cure. I want to tell you, if I only play that song, what's going on with Mother Goodson? In a good night fall like this, and the rain is raining. If you play that one, you know what's going on? Press play!
2: The thing.